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5: 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He got that dog in him. 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He gonna try to

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help you? 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

0: 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I want enough warm nights that I stop noticing them.
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Have you ever felt like you were living just a B or B plus life? 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I'm Susie Welch. 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
7: When you need somebody to help you, you want somebody with that dog in them. I'm talking about that dog in them. You ever hear the expression? Like you ain't got that dog in you. If you gotta fight, you better have a dog with you. If you gotta fight, you gotta have a dog with you. Gotta have Top Dog with you. He got that dog in him. And he gonna fight. He gonna fight to the end. And you know what he gonna try to do.

0: Honey, did you invite the minions over?
1: Well, you know how we talked about getting Wi-Fi from Xfinity?
0: Yeah.
1: I ordered it this morning, was online in minutes, then they showed up.
0: So they just came over to use the Wi-Fi? 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
6: When you need somebody to help you, you want somebody with that dog in them. I'm talking about that dog in them. You ever hear the expression? Like you ain't got that dog in you. If you gotta fight, you better have a dog with you. If you gotta fight, you gotta have a dog with you. Gotta have Top Dog with you. He got that dog in him. And he gonna fight. He gonna fight to the end. And you know what he gonna try to do. He gonna try to

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Here's what I've learned in midlife. Joy isn't the reward you earn after all the work is done. Joy is the work. That's what this new series on For the Love is all about. The sacred, yes. It's choosing delight, rest, and pleasure on purpose. Because saying yes to yourself, that's the thing that finally lets you fill your table with everybody else. Come find your sacred yes with me. 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
1: 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I'm from the dirty, but that Chico nice. Y'all call it a moment. 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

0: 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I want enough warm nights that I stop noticing them.
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I bet. Say I got drive, I don't need a car. 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I'm doing things they ain't seen before. 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I'm a demon lord. Fall off what? I ain't seen the horse. 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
1: Let's go to the beach. 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

0: Please let this be the longest and slowest summer ever. 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I want enough time to say, hey, well, you know, we should do that this summer, and then actually do it. I want enough warm nights that I stop noticing them.
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2: I still think you're a jerk.
1: You get to be our moral compass.
2: No, wait, you're a jerk.
1: It's time to find out. Am I the jerk?
3: Look what you did, you little jerk.
4: All right, Anakin, today we are talking about someone who wrote in who is refusing to hire their friend's child for a summer job. They don't want to hire this kid because they don't think the kid is very responsible. You want to hear it? You got to tell us your opinion, okay, Anakin?
5: You ever had this happen to you? Been refused to be hired?
4: Ever?
2: No, it hasn't happened.
5: He got his first job in radio ASAP, just like that. First time he applied, so he really hasn't happened.
4: Absolutely. Well, here's what it says. It says, Allie and DZ, I own a business. I've owned it for about 15 years, and I feel like I've gotten through all the hard part in the business. It's smooth sailing now. There were a lot of years where I had to push through and work really long hours to get out of my debt and all of those things. So anyway, one of my good friends, who's also my neighbor, asked if we would hire his 16-year-old. Mm. I know this kid, and I don't want to hire this kid. I know he's not responsible. I don't want him working for me, but I'm in an awkward position now because my friend and neighbor asked me to hire their child, and I really don't want to. My business is established, and I'm not going to let just anyone come work there and get in the way of that.
5: Yep.
4: So am I the jerk if I don't hire my friend's kid?
2: Yes.
5: He didn't even need to hear nothing else or ask any more questions.
4: Like
5: he said
4: right
5: yes.
4: away.
5: Yes.
4: Go on. And
2: I think that he's the jerk because...
4: It's okay. So what? He's not hiring his friend's kid?
5: It just, that was the first initial reaction.
2: Aren't you able to like have a job until you're like 15 or something?
4: Well, you can start working usually around 15.
5: Yeah.
4: And so this, his friend's kid is 16, and his friend said, please hire my kid. And he's like, I don't want to hire your kid.
5: And the reason was he basically knows the kid, you know, and goes, this kid's not going to be a good employee for me. So why would I hire him and make my business arguably go down in quality?
2: I think that's just a little rude.
4: Jerky behavior. Anakin says jerk. I'm going to go with not the jerk because when I was your age, I would have agreed. Absolutely, Anakin. But now that I'm older, I don't think I would hire someone's kid if I didn't think they'd do a good job. Like if I knew you, Anakin,

0: and I knew you were going to come in here and not do anything, I would be like, I'm not hiring that kid.
1: Yeah.
0: Like, I'd hire you today. But not if you, you know.
1: That's smart.
0: Don't you have any friends that are like naughty or don't do their work?
1: You don't got to bust them out by name.
0: Don't say their names.
1: Do you know people that maybe wouldn't be the best employee if you had like a lemonade stand and you needed a business partner?
0: Somebody would steal from you. Somebody wouldn't want to work. You wouldn't hire everybody.
1: They'd take more of the profit and do less of the work.
0: He's like, no, I'd hire everyone. Look at his face. What do you think, Anakin?
1: This man only knows goats.
0: Mm-hmm. All right, Anakin. No?
1: He's thinking.
2: I don't know.
1: He's
0: still
1: thinking.
0: A jerk.
1: No, he's thinking. He's thinking.
0: Still
1: like,
0: a jerk.
1: He's okay. Trying to like find a reason in his head, and he's going, no, this is just jerky. It's rude. Why not hire your friend's kid? Mm-hmm. It's just a summer. That's what you're thinking? It's just a summer.
2: Yeah.
0: Okay. Mm-hmm. All right. He wants to know if he's the jerk for not hiring his friend's kid today on Am I the Jerk? We've got Anakin from Waukesha, our pint-sized personality for the week, who submitted online. His mom did, and we picked his submission, and now he gets to co-host the show today. So now we're going to take calls, Anakin. So you're going to get to answer the phone and talk to these people next, okay?
2: Okay.
0: Okay. 414-533-1037. We'll talk to you next.
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2: I still think you're a jerk.
1: You get to be our moral compass.
2: No, wait, you're a jerk.
1: It's time to find out. Am I the jerk?
3: Look what you did, you little jerk.
4: All right, so today's Am I the Jerk comes from a man who doesn't want to hire his friend's kid for his business. He's worried that his friend is going to be a bad employee, the friend's kid, because he knows this kid.
5: Yeah. I mean, in our pint-sized personality here, Anakin answered first and said, I think it is a little jerky. Mm-hmm. I unfortunately think it is a little jerky, Anakin, that you're not hiring your friend. It's rude, as a matter of fact.
4: I'm very impressed by how much you just stood your ground and said, this guy's a jerk for not hiring his friend's kid.
5: Legit.
4: It's amazing. We're getting texts. Anakin, you got to answer the phones off the air. Are you feeling good about this? You got to talk. Get closer to the mic. Yeah. You feeling good about this? No.
5: He said, eh. He said, eh. Listen, you actually swayed me in your direction, because it does feel a little rude. Because as we were talking a little bit off air while you guys were getting the phones, I was talking to your dad, and he said, man, sometimes you don't know it could go one of two ways. It's going to go either really good, because they're going to think, oh my gosh, you know, it's my dad's friend. If I don't actually put in work, they're going to beat my behind, right? The theoretical beat my behind, right? They're going to put me in my place. Or, oh, it's my dad's friend. I don't actually got to work. I can do whatever I want.
4: Right.
5: I can slack off.
4: It could go either way.
5: I would think that if you could apply the pressure like a dad needs to, and

0: good. It is jerky if you don't give them the job because you're helping teach them the structure of work.
1: Well, people did agree with you on the text line, Anakin. I'll tell you that. They said, jerk, give the kid a chance.
0: Fair.
1: Yeah. That's cool. Okay, let's go to the phones. The first one, Anakin answered off the air. He was taking our callers. Do you remember who it was?
2: Kelly in Sussex.
1: Yeah, Kelly in Sussex. I knew what that you part. Meant. Yeah.
0: Caught 5 days in a row.
1: Kelly.
3: Good morning.
1: Hi. How did Anakin do when he answered the phone, our pint-sized personality?
3: He was amazing. Just a pro.
1: Should we hire him?
0: Hired.
3: I think you should.
1: Okay. All right.
0: Give him a raise immediately, too. Yes, sir. Pay him double.
1: Well, he said jerk this morning for not giving your neighbor slash friend's kid a job. What do you think, Kelly?
3: I'm going to say not the jerk. Just like any job, you have to pick the right candidate. And that's if true. The owner feels that they're not going to be a good fit for the position, then they're not a good fit.
0: This is true. If you're thinking as the business owner,
1: going, you are the owner.
0: I'm not just going to show favoritism because it's my homie's kid. Ooh, Kelly Day.
1: Yeah, I learned the hard way that referring people can get you in a lot of trouble.
0: It could come back to nip it
1: in
0: your butt.
1: I don't think, as much as I would want my friends to hire my kids, like Tony and Racine, perfect example, offered to hire Owen because he's 14 now.
0: Oh, yeah, yeah,
1: and
0: yeah.
1: He hires 14-year-olds to do the mascots.
0: To work, yeah, of course.
1: And so they Owen was like, somewhere. No. But I would have thrown him to the wolves immediately. I would have given him to Tony and everything.
0: I didn't have a choice. I was thrown to the wolves. There was no there was no option to say no to work. There was like, oh, you old enough to put yourself in manual labor? Bye.
1: Maybe that's why you are a harder worker, because you didn't have a choice. Now these other kids are entitled, right?
0: Oh, hey, man. Maybe so. Maybe so.
1: All right,
0: so.
1: Kelly. Well, Kelly says not the jerk. She didn't agree with you, Anakin. What do you think of that?
2: That's fine.
1: Oh, okay, cool.
0: This kid is so
1: he said,
0: scold.
1: He said, we can coexist. Fine. All right, Kelly, have a great day.
3: All right, you too.
1: Bye.
2: Bye.
0: Love it.
1: Next up, we got Sean in West Bend. He's also a regular, called 5 days in a row and got his own theme song. You my little putain, so I'll give a Sean!
4: Howdy, howdy.
1: Howdy, howdy.
0: Third Anakin. Howdy for our homie.
1: Yeah, Anakin, say hi.
2: Hi.
4: How you doing, Anakin?
0: Got him grooving with this song. He said,
1: Anakin, you ever been to West Bend?
2: I don't think so.
1: It's all right. One day.
0: Only driving through.
1: Yeah,
0: maybe.
1: One day you'll need to take it to go to like Fond du Lac or something. You'll pass it or something. Okay.
4: Yeah, you'll all right. Drive through it.
1: Jerk or not the jerk for refusing to hire your friend's kid?
4: With the limited information, because I don't even know what this guy does.
1: Yeah.
0: True.
4: I could be persuaded either way, but I'm going not the jerk. It's just your business, you and you've got to pay your money. And... yeah, that's really about it.
1: Sean's saying...
4: I mean, a lot of people do a lot of things for money. So, I mean, you could think he's not a good worker, but the second you start getting paid, I mean...
0: That's right, true. You'd be surprised. You'd be surprised. And that's why I'm that's going, maybe true. It is a little bit jerky. Because we don't know what this man does. Mm-hmm. It could be the perfect job to teach, let's call it what it is, a lazy teenager how to get a little money and actually earn a dollar in the right environment that could then turn them into a very upstanding, helpful young man in society. But instead, you're going... Nah, they suck.
1: Yeah. Nah. You don't
4: money
1: know.
4: To pay for all those games that they play these days, this too. So, I mean.
0: At $60 a pop, if not more. Listen, I don't know how much Minecraft's costing nowadays. I don't know, Anakin. Maybe you could help us in that realm, but I know it ain't cheap.
4: Fortnite now, isn't it?
1: What is it? What are you playing now, Anakin? You don't play anything?
0: You don't play no games?
2: I do play video games.
1: What do you like?
2: I play this game called Jurassic World Evolution 3.
1: Jurassic World's cool. Yeah, my kids play that.
2: And then I also play Minecraft, Roblox, and yeah.
1: Minecraft and Roblox. Big ones
0: makes
1: for
0: sense.
1: His age group, the 9-year-old.
0: Right. Makes sense. Makes sense.
1: Yeah. Well, you were close, Sean. One day your kids will get there.
0: That part. But it
4: at least
0: is
4: I get
0: it,
4: to get watch something other than Roblox here soon, hopefully.
1: True.
0: It ain't cheap. It ain't cheap. And you got to keep up, and it's constantly evolving. So you're going, man, if you want to keep buying these things, eventually you're going to have to buy these things for yourself. Like for me, it was clothing and shoes. It was games. I wasn't as big of a gamer as these kids are now. But I had to make my own dollar to get my own things.
1: Yeah.
4: Yep. I bought my first Super Nintendo.
0: Thank you. You bought. We bought our own things.
1: Oh, I guess I did when I got older and actually had money.
0: We bought our own things, but we had to work for it. And at 16, you was more than old enough to work for it.
1: I had a job.
4: Somebody had to give you communion money to buy it.
0: my communion money. That's a pool right there, my boy.
1: And then the church struck lightning right then, Sean.
0: Anakin don't know about the communion money yet. He's like, communion? So they give you money for communion?
1: Hey, thanks for calling, Sean.
4: All right, have a good one, guys.
1: You too.
0: Appreciate you, man. Peace, love, right?
1: More people agreeing with you, though, on the text line. Even though the last two said not the jerk, Anakin, our pint-sized personality, people are texting in saying, a jerk, you have to allow kids the opportunity to learn and grow and make mistakes.
0: This is unfortunately true. Mm-hmm. You got to do it with some adults still, too.
1: Mm-hmm. Well, last but not least, Ariana is in West Dallas this morning. She called 5 days in a row and got her own theme song.
0: Another homie.
1: Anakin, say hi to Ariana.
5: Hi.
1: Buenos dias.
5: Hi, good morning to you guys. You're doing really great, Anakin.
1: Anakin.
0: Anakin.
1: She said you're doing great.
0: Anakin Skywalker.
1: Tell her what shirt you're wearing today.
2: I'm wearing a Darth Vader shirt.
0: That's
1: nice.
0: Right.
1: Very nice.
0: Because ain't nobody his daddy.
1: Except the guy behind me who is his dad.
0: Well, except for his actual,
1: his actual father behind me. But yeah.
0: Father. That's actually
1: sitting. He's like, nope, sitting. He's mine. He's they like, look no, exactly I'm, alike. I mean, the they're daddy. Definitely I'm related.
0: The, I'm the daddy. Of
1: course. I'm the daddy. All right, so Ariana.
0: Who's a joke on Anakin, okay? Jesus. If you're a nerd, you got it.
1: Ariana, so two people already said not the jerk. Anakin said jerk, but Ariana, you are a manager. She runs a bank. Oh, yeah. She runs a credit union. It's not a bank, just to be clear.
0: Different. Just not any old bank.
1: So what do you think?
5: It's a vacuum sleeve. Unfortunately, he's not the jerk. No. Definitely. I've always known, like when I hire my candidates, I'm a person of opportunities. I love to give opportunities to people who are willing to show me the potential and everything like that. But sure. It's kind of sticky when you mix up personal life with your work life.
0: That is true.
5: And then have something that's, like something ends up wrong. You're on the hook.
1: That's why I don't refer people anymore, because it always gets me in trouble.
0: Mm-hmm.
1: And you can't depend on other people to hold your name and your reputation. Yeah. So like I'm telling you, I've recommended people that have done amazing, and I've recommended people that never even returned the call after they asked me to get them the call.
0: And you get them the call and then they blow you off.
1: Like, I don't refer people. Yeah. I think it's a bad idea to do that, unless it's a, I think a former coworker is a great idea. I don't think a close friend is a great idea.
0: Close friend, even close friend's kids even can
1: even
0: draw
1: worse.
0: A line, because it's like, then I gotta put my neck up for your child.
5: Yeah.
0: Anakin, you bring them a lot of great points, but this is true. This is what they're saying is true.
1: Yeah, I'm sorry, Anakin.
5: I'm sorry, buddy.
0: He's too cool for that.
5: I promise you, when you get older, you'll notice.
2: That's fine.
0: He said, "That's fine. I ain't worried about you oldies, you unks and teethies out here making the wrong decision.
1: Right?
0: Give a kid a chance."
1: Right? All right, clean sweep, not the jerk.
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0: me.
1: It's a freaking miracle, everybody. My air conditioner finally caught up this morning, and it finally was able to just be the temperature it said it was.
2: I'm glad that's, I mean, technically good for you, right?
1: It's very good for me. 103.7 Kiss FM. It finally cooled down enough that I've had my air set to 67 for 3 days, and it's still been 74 in the house, no matter what I do.
2: Really?
1: So last night, it finally came down to 67.
2: Good. I mean, did it stop? Did it stop?
1: Yes. And okay. Then I turned it up this morning, since Doug and I came to work, you know, and the boys are at their dad's. So I'm like, my poor baby can get a rest.
2: Finally.
1: Gets an hour or two of rest, and then it's back on.
2: Because then it's going to be on the rest of the day again, yeah, all day.
1: But at least it's a little bit cooler than yesterday, even if it's only a few degrees, I could take it. So
2: yeah, we'll take
1: high
2: that.
1: 80s is fine with me after what we went through.
2: I don't care what the actual high is, man. Right? We're good.
1: We're working our way into 4th of July weekend, which is very exciting, everybody.
2: Busy.
1: So the question of the day is coming up next, and it will be about 4th of July. So hold on, everybody.

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1: 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Don't forget, we're in the Oak Creek Parade at 9 a.m. on Saturday.
2: That's right.
1: I'm done with my plugs.
2: We in Oak Creek a lot, bro. Because don't forget, I'm out here Oak Creek Idol.
1: Oh, yeah. When is that? Oak Creek
2: tomorrow.
1: Okay. Yeah, very buddy. Nice. Well, we're coming for you, Oak Creek. Question of the day is next. 103.7 Kiss FM.

0: Your body's awake, but your brain isn't.
1: Allie and DZ get your brain going with a question of the day.
2: Well, it's 4th of July, which you know what that means. We're cooking out America.
3: America for sure. I've been hearing the fireworks already.
2: Really? Mm-hmm. Oh, well, wait, what is, yeah, we're going to hear them all weekend, especially with the 3rd and Summerfest and the 4th.
3: Been hearing them since the 28th after I got home. I was like, what? Oh, y'all are early, early. Come on, let's at least wait until July 1st, please.
2: Mm-hmm. Well, we'll be very excited to see you at the Oak Creek 4th of July parade.
3: That's a fact.
2: Saturday, 9 a.m. Thank you very much. But I want to talk about cookouts, since it is a cookout season now that we're talking about the 4th of July. A lot of people will be doing that. So if you could only eat one side dish for the rest of your life, I'm talking at a cookout, mm-hmm. what is it? Is it potato salad? Mm. Is it coleslaw? Is it mac and cheese? Is it baked beans?
3: Yeah.
2: I hate baked beans, by the way. I'll never eat
3: baked
2: them. I'll
3: beans
2: never.
3: Are pretty
2: disgusting.
3: Good. Depends on who makes them.
2: My mom loves them.
3: Yeah.
2: She's a country girl, though.
3: I'm with your moms. I'm a country girl,
2: but
3: also.
2: I do love a good potato salad, and I do not like macaroni salad, so it's kind of ironic. Pasta salads are very hit and miss with me.
3: You right, because it depends on the fixings. Really, it's not so much the pasta, it's what people add on top.
2: The tanginess or not. It's like, I don't like coleslaw, so if you give it that tangy coleslaw taste,
3: I'm good.
2: Yeah.
3: Good.

0: I'm good.
1: But I'll get down with mac and cheese. I'll get down with some potatoes.
0: Yeah, dog. Hey, listen. If somebody knows how to make a real good pasta salad, I'll even throw extra scoops of that, right? Deviled eggs, I do like.
1: Oh, I love deviled eggs.
0: If someone throwing them in on top of the pot, let's say, I will add on to my chips. If
1: you know what? I might go with deviled eggs as my side dish forever if I had to pick one. Yeah,
0: they're that good.
1: Yeah, I would pick them over potato salad because you never know what you're going to get with potato salad. Yeah. And even the people that suck at making deviled eggs like me, I never met one I didn't like. I made my own. I still liked them.
0: I've never met a side or a deviled egg that I did not like, quite frankly.
1: Never. They're all made different.
0: I'm not a coleslaw guy. I'm not going to lie to you. I'm not a coleslaw guy. It's like, not good. Ugh. But if it's got bacon in it, you can guarantee me to have it just like, delicious. Let's go for it.
1: You know, let's go to the phone, see what everybody else is going to say. You can only have one side dish for the rest of your life. It's the 4th of July barbecue. What are you eating? Hi, Kiss FM. Who's this?
2: It's your girl, OG.
0: Hey, OG. Morning, Wednesday.
1: Lori, good morning. Happy almost 4th, or happy 4th.
2: Oh, yes. Can't wait to see you tomorrow in Florida.
1: Woo!
0: Wepa.
1: Yes, ready girl.
2: Bought a new bikini and everything.
0: Dang, okay.
1: See, when you were gone, DZ, Lori won Flowrider tickets. So she's ready to get down.
0: So she wore the first bikini to that concert. Now she's definitely got to come double back.
1: Exactly.
2: Well,
1: Lori.
2: You know, smart people wear a swimsuit under their clothes because it's supposed to rain its butt off tomorrow.
1: Oh. I actually am down for that. I'll wear that. I'm going to be at the big win as well for Pottawatomie at 3 p.m. tomorrow, so I'll also wear a swimsuit under my outfit.
0: I have no clue it's supposed to rain like that, OG, but if you just dropping knowledge, we'll take
1: now.
0: It.
1: Mm-hmm. All right, so Lori, barbecue, what are you eating? What's the side dish?
2: My best go-to is seafood salad.
0: Seafood salad?
1: What?
0: What's that even
1: Lori,
0: mean?
1: Lori, I don't know. You got crab and imitation.
0: I love seafood. No. Hold on, OG.
2: It's my own creation.
0: It has to be.
2: It's shrimp. It's imitation crab.
1: No.
2: And celery, cucumber, green onion.
0: Ooh, it's a fresh salad.
2: I make my own seasoning blend, and everybody loves it. It's cool. It's refreshing.
1: Wait, what is the ingredient?
0: So instead of old days, it's OGs.
1: Is it mayo? What's the base?
2: Yes, mayo is the base.
1: Got it. That's all I needed to know. I need to know what kind of... No, I'm in. I love mayo, but it just depends. Pasta salads, I'm weird with. This sounds fantastic.
0: Just the seafoods,
1: I love shrimp. I don't know about imitation crab, but I'll get in.
0: I'll try it. I will try it just because it's UOG, and I feel like you cook good, right? You
1: know what I mean?
2: The whole secret is fresh dill.
0: Fresh dill. Ooh.
1: I believe you.
2: Can't use the dried stuff in the shaker. Gotta be fresh.
0: Gotta be fresh. Man, you can't use too much either because that stuff be overpowering.
1: Oh, jeez. Mm-hmm. All right, Lori. Well, we're going to take some more calls, but we love you, okay? You have a great day. We'll talk to you later.
0: Bye.
1: Bye. All right, 414-533-1037. You can only have one side dish at the barbecue. What is it going to be?
0: That's tough, G. Only because think about it. My wife loves Brussels sprouts. She's a Brussels sprouts kind of girl.
1: But I never even think about bringing them to a barbecue.
0: If she had the chance to bring them wherever she's going to, she's definitely having them Brussels sprouts, G.
1: All right. Well, we're going to talk to you guys next. 414-533-1037. We'll talk to you next.
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3: Well, Kelly in Sussex texted in about the best side dish at barbecues, and she said pasta salad, but it has to be simple, no meat in it. I don't want meat in my pasta salad either.
4: I think I need meat in my pasta salad.
3: Yeah.
4: It's got to have, like, bacon, no longer ham, because now we know it's carcinogenic or whatever. But definitely some type of bacon.
3: Yeah. Let's go to Hannah in Milwaukee and see what she has to say. Hi, Hannah.
4: In Milwaukee.
5: Hi.
3: So, what is the one side dish you're going to eat forever at a barbecue?
5: You're going to definitely not like this one, but I would definitely say pasta salad. It has to be from my dad, though. He makes it so good.
4: How's he make it?
3: Yeah, what's in it?
4: How's he make it, and what kind of meat?
3: Oh.
5: Well, it has to be we do chunks of pepperoni, salami, a little bit of bacon.
4: Okay.
5: I'm a hater of ham, so no ham in mine. I'll tell you that right now.
4: I used to like ham, but I feel you.
5: Yes.
3: I'm a hater of ham. Well, it's okay. We can't win them all. But it's your dad's pasta salad specifically.
4: I'm in. So far with the salamis, you know what I'm saying? With the bacons and all the little extra fixings. I think I'm good. I'm in.
5: It's good.
3: Very nice. Sarah. All right. Well, thanks for calling, Hannah. You have a great day, okay?
5: Thank you. You too.
3: Bye. Peace. All right. Next up, we have Saucy Sandra in Waukesha. Saucy, we can't play your theme song today. Yeah. I'm really sorry.
4: Sorry. Everything's all messed up.
6: Okay. That's why we didn't play.
3: Hey, my friends. I'm different. She's different.
6: She's different.
3: We can just sing them. We got this.
4: Yeah.
3: All right, Saucy. All right. What's the one side dish at a barbecue?
6: Well, first off, I just got to shout out all these outdoor workers.
3: Yeah.
6: This week has been horrid. We got this. We got one more day.
4: Mm-hmm.
6: We'll be good. We got this.
4: And then y'all get to cook out.
6: When it comes to the cookout, we don't even want to go outside, but I digress.
4: Hey, you can grab a plate, eat inside.
3: I still want to cook out. I just don't want to sit outside. Mm-hmm. That's what you're missing.
6: Yeah.
4: Ding, ding.
3: Yeah.
6: Wisconsin sushi. That's what I'm having.
3: What is that?
4: Wisconsin sushi?
3: I don't know what that is.
6: It's the pickle with the cream cheese wrapped in the ham.
4: Ooh.
6: Oh my gosh. Deliciousness.
3: Dang.
4: That's your side dish for life, ain't it?
6: I'll eat that all the time.
4: Really?
6: I don't even care.
3: Jeez.
6: Really? In the middle of winter? Yep, let's do it.
3: Wow. Douglas, stop. Sorry, Doug was trying to break the couch down behind me. I had to step in. And
4: yeah, he
3: Saucy's talking, Doug.
4: No, he didn't like her answer either. He was trying to burrow out of there. He was like,
6: "Whoa!"
4: He was like, "Oh no, no!"
6: He said, "No,
3: no." He was kicking up the couch, like, Saucy,
4: no, Saucy,
3: no, ma'am."
4: He said, "In the winter, what?"
6: It's deliciousness. However, I did see this thing on taco bacon wrapped taco pickles. I'm really interested in this thing.
3: Bacon,
4: pickles, OG.
3: Yeah,
4: or saucy. Yeah,
3: I'm not fighting you on that, though. Who doesn't like pickles? Well, actually, I know people that don't, and I don't like them.
4: Yeah,
3: so.
4: Yeah.
3: Anyway. All right, Saucy. Listen, what?
6: The pickle juice and the pickles, that'll keep you hydrated. So
3: listen.
6: Suck on the pickle today.

0: you don't want to eat them because you got to.
1: I'll
2: take the pickle with cream cheese and salami or ham around it. Now that's a that's a side or an app I can get.
1: That's the Wisconsin sushi.
2: Yeah, well, she doesn't make it right. All right, bye, Saucy.
1: We love you.
0: Bye.
2: All right. Next up, we got Amanda and Racine. Last but not least, we're talking about you know, your favorite side dishes at barbecue. All right, Amanda. Dun dun dun.
1: Turn down for what?
2: All right, good job. All right, Amanda.
1: All right, we got to sing Amanda's too now. Come on now.
2: What's your side dish?
3: Okay, well, first of all, just to go off of Saucy, you know what? You need to go pick up my Mountain Dew at your my house. Well, I'm going to see her on Saturday, so you can drink it then.
2: Okay.
3: And I don't know what the heck she's talking about with those sides, but you can bring those over if you want. I don't know what that is. But, yeah, so for me, actually, I've done it where I eat pasta for a whole year. Well, I like macaroni salad.
2: Okay.
3: So I do like that. But any sort of pasta.
2: You ever eat protein?
3: I've done that.
2: You ever had protein, Amanda? Ever?
1: Man.
3: I mean, she said, when I go to like holidays, I mean, I don't really eat the turkey or ham or chicken, none of that.
1: You don't eat nothing. You just carb load, don't
2: you? I'm inviting you over because you're not going to touch any of the meat. It's going to be great.
1: It's going to be all for you.
2: It's actually going to be great.
1: No, facts. No, so what do you even put on the macaroni?
3: Pasta sides. You know those pasta sides at the store? I've lived off of those for a year straight. Those are my meals.
1: What do you put on your pasta salad? Because it can't really be a pasta salad.
2: Yeah. What do you do?
3: I just buy at the store. I didn't know there was another option.
2: Amanda, oh my God. Well, Daryl and Racine said he likes potato salad with mayo, not mustard. So if you want to get specific, that's what we were asking for, Amanda. But she just buys the store-bought and has no idea what's in it.
1: Plain Jane, nothing on her tacos.
3: What do you expect? What do you expect?
1: Plain tacos.
2: You're right, it's Amanda.
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0: No, I just meant that DZ has your solution. 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Or he might make it worse. 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
1: All right, so today the problem is what?
2: So you ever, start a friendship and then don't know why that friendship just ghosts you?
1: Yes. I had this happen. Yes, and I've ghosted friends for sure.
2: Bet. Well, we got a listener needs some help.
1: Oh,
2: so,
1: no.
2: Yeah. And try to help him out. I don't always give the best advice. That's why we open it up to everybody. Mm-hmm. But if you need advice, feel free to send it to me, DZ at 1037kissfm.com, and we're going to get cooking.
1: Mm-hmm.
2: But let's cook on this, right? Allie and DZ. So I started a new job 5 months ago and immediately hit it off with one of my coworkers who started around the same time I did. We bonded during our training and eventually we started hanging out outside of work. We became quite close quite fast. However, things changed roughly a month ago when she transferred to a different department. Since then, I felt like she's been intentionally avoiding me.
1: Okay.
2: Even though our lunch breaks still overlap, she has stopped eating with me.
1: Oh, she didn't like you.
2: Goes elsewhere instead.
1: Yeah. No.
2: My attempts to reach out via text or social media have been going completely ignored, aside from the random heart or ha-ha back.
1: Mm-hmm.
2: So she just giving you the sideline treatment, basically. Hate to tell you this, girl. Said, yet, I still see her around the office. As someone who is generally non-confrontational, especially at work, this sudden shift is really weighing on me and making me worry that I did something wrong. I've been waiting for the chance to talk to her in person, but I don't know if it's going to be able to happen, and I don't know how to bring it up without sounding irrational. I truly value any guidance and how to address this with my friend.
1: You're not going to sound irrational. They're totally ignoring
2: They're
1: you
2: ignoring
1: and
2: you.
1: Change the
2: Thank
1: whole
2: you.
1: Thing.
2: You Thank
1: wouldn't
2: you.
1: Sound... What is irrational is that you haven't asked them what the problem is because they would have to... That would be confrontational, and they clearly are avoiding you and don't want to have that conversation. So,
2: ding, ding, ding.
1: You have to be prepared, right?
2: I don't know about prepared.
1: They're gonna BS you is what I'm getting at.
2: You just need to be prepared to not have that friendship necessarily be important in your life because, mm-hmm. quite frankly, they don't sound like they want or are interested in having any friendship with you. What I hear is that your friend, I'm gonna use air quotes, right? Your friend moved departments.
1: Mm-hmm.
2: When they moved departments, they started hanging out with new people.
1: Mm-hmm.
2: They no longer need you as a friendship, right?
1: Mm-hmm.
2: Like, I hate to say it like that, but they're situational friends.
1: Mm-hmm.
2: So now that you're in the situation and they're in a new situation,
1: mm-hmm.
2: they are moved on.
1: Mm-hmm.
2: And you're still in the same place.
1: Mm-hmm.
2: So though you still see this homie, you no longer have reason or have that importance in their life.
1: Yeah.
2: And that sounds very bogus to say, doesn't it?
1: Yeah, but it seems to be the case.
2: It is the case.
1: That you were not as important to them as I guess they were to you, or you were just a work friend to them, honestly.
2: But she wants to know how to bring it up. And how do you bring it up with somebody I don't think is that important in your life 5 months in?
1: Yeah.
2: Y'all weren't BFFs.
1: Yeah, but
2: she wasn't about to be your maid of honor if you're not married yet. No.
1: Why can't she confront her though? She didn't do anything wrong. I would just go up and be like, is there a problem? Like, we talked all the time, we had lunch, and now we're not. So what's going on?
2: See, I think she
1: Why
2: is being
1: you just
2: irrational.
1: Say that?
2: I feel
1: oh,
2: that.
1: Please.
2: I just think, like, what's the point? To me, what is the genuine point if you've been proven after DM social media, after you try to have lunch with them still if it overlaps, after you clearly have tried to still promote that friendship mm-hmm. with zero response back, they're not trying to be friends with you.
1: Yeah, but you need an answer. So it's not about them anymore. It's about you and needing the closure and trying to figure out what you did wrong because you're confused.
2: I unfortunately think that's part of the problem sometimes. We seek the closure that we don't always need.
1: Yeah, but if someone just stops talking to you out of nowhere, that's weird,
2: that's
1: especially at work.
2: It's weird, but good riddance.
1: You know what I mean?
2: Good riddance, honest, in my opinion.
1: I'd totally
2: in my opinion.
1: Confront him and be like, what's the deal?
2: I don't think you need to, but she does want to know
1: how.
2: How do you approach somebody and not seem like you're going crazy at work then? How do you approach somebody and go, hey, what's wrong with you? Did I do something wrong?
1: You remember when the girl blocked me in the back office and I had no idea why, and then
2: oh,
1: she
2: yeah.
1: unblocked me?
2: I didn't
1: confront her on that, so maybe.
2: Because there's no point.
1: But we weren't friends.
2: Mm,
1: I didn't care.
2: Fair.
1: Like, I was like, I don't have any clue why, but I don't really care because I don't even know this
2: but
1: person.
2: this is somebody that you did start a relationship with.
1: Yeah, but it was weird and it was out of nowhere and I was like, I have no idea what's going on.
2: It's almost it got hot and
1: Had
2: heavy
1: I been
2: as
1: friends
2: a,
1: I would have confronted her.
2: You would have?
1: 100%.
2: It feels like too much emotion got thrown into a friendship too fast, right? Mm-hmm. And it's like a boyfriend-girlfriend situation where you're like, oh my God, you just want to break up with me? What did I do wrong,
1: bro? Don't make him sound needy.
2: Buddy's crying, bro.
1: You're making the one who's actually ready to use their emotional skills like the bad one. And I think the one who sucks is the one who's hiding and not saying anything. They're the ones who aren't communicating, and they're the ones who aren't expressing themselves. Why are you punishing the one who's trying to figure things out?
2: It's not punishing. It's just why you keep going above and beyond when clearly nobody is for you. Stop. You know what I'm saying? Yeah. Like, there's no point to keep putting that. You and I talked about energy off air.
1: Yeah.
2: Why keep putting that energy out there? Why keep expressing that positivity when you're clearly just
1: they
2: not
1: don't like you?
2: When they don't like you, bro. Why?
1: Because it's bugging you. Somebody said, sounds like just work friends. This is a text. You can text or call 414-533-1037. Work friends should stay that way at work. It's going to become workplace harassment if she keeps reaching out. Ew.
2: I don't like that. I feel you. I kind of see that coming because you're going to have to approach her at work. Mm-hmm. She's not giving you the grounds, or he. No, it's a she. She's not giving you the grounds to have that conversation in person. She's ignoring your attempts. So you're going to have to hit her up at work, and it's going to come off confrontational or irrational, and then they got a whole nother shebang on it.
1: I don't ever think someone who stops talking to you asking them what the problem is irrational. I just want to say that for the class. I think that's so unfair.
2: It's the setting you do it in. It's 100% the setting, and I hate to say it, but you can't do it at work.
1: Yeah.
2: You can't do it at work, and that's why work friends remain work friends, and whoever texted that is on to something.
1: All right, well, if we're going to take your texts and calls next, 414-533-1037.

0: No, I just meant that DZ has your solution. If there was a problem, yo, I'll solve it. Or he might make it worse. It's What Would DZ Do on Kiss FM.
1: So today, somebody wants to know why their work friends stop talking to them. They don't hang out anymore, they don't talk, and they just need to know.
2: This is what happens when you get work besties, and then all of a sudden, they're no longer right next to you 24/7. Even though y'all work together still, they're no longer right next to you, so they got new friends.
1: Yeah, exactly. Well, go to Lisa in Stallus, because she said she's actually been through this, where she was the friend who got dropped.
2: Oh, well,
1: yeah, Lisa, good morning.
2: We can't play your theme song, sorry. We got technical difficulties, but buenos dias.
1: We know you have one.
3: Now you got to sing it for me.
1: No, sorry.
2: Now you're making demands?
1: What's your advice, Lisa? Seriously.
3: I had a work friend who, you know, I was close to, and

0: things change, and then we stop talking. Honestly, when this happens, I think that they're just not on the same level. They switch departments. Yep. They're no longer close.
1: Yep.
0: I mean, I'm sure she doesn't hate her, but, like, things change. She's just got to move on.
1: And how do you move on when you still feel really, like, slighted? Because she does say, I feel like I did something wrong. I'd love to talk to her about it. But she keeps ignoring me. Mm-hmm. I say, you know, you really just kind of bury it. Like, let it go. Like, clearly I ain't cool. Just ignore her. Like, she ignoring you, as hard as that might be.
0: Mm-hmm. I mean, maybe ask to hang out and see how she responds. If she makes an excuse, then there's your answer.
2: That's true. Yeah, just ask her to hang out. That's fair.
1: You don't need nothing else if she keeps ignoring you, right? Like, because it says, no matter what, I hit her up on social media, reach out during text. Our times to eat overlap, but she stopped eating with me and goes elsewhere instead.
2: Yeah.
1: Right,
2: at some point, you got to let it go. She just sucks it. She just doesn't want to give you an answer because she has no skills of communication or she doesn't want to be confronted.
1: Maybe y'all bonded because y'all were equally as non-confrontational, and now one of you guys wants to be confrontational and the other one's going, nope, avoid.
2: Yeah.
1: I do not want to be friends anymore. I found more friends that better
2: Everybody
1: friends that I connect
2: with. Everybody
1: loves
2: to avoid. That's what we do.
1: Mm.
2: Avoidance is a thing.
1: Sometimes y'all got to just let it happen.
2: Yeah.
1: Avoidance might be the best answer in some cases for some people.
2: Yeah, and sometimes relationships fizzle out. Like romantic ones fizzle out all the time. Friendships can fizzle out.
1: In a romantic relationship, I'd be more prone to say, y'all got to figure out what happened.
2: They're both relationships. Because
1: it's romantic.
2: Yeah, but a friend can be more important than a romantic partner.
1: Yeah, she's being friend ghosted. I feel like it's, I guess, I don't want to take away the importance of a relationship. So no, you're right.
2: I mean, you could have a best friend you've known way longer than any significant other that you have a deeper, background with.
1: But if I done put my lips on you, that's a little different conversation. Well, when you just stop talking to me out of nowhere. You know what I'm saying? If there's been a different point of affection between us, I'm more prone to go, why? What happened? Explain yourself. Explain it to me.
2: But I'm single, so I got to work on all of them. I don't have a romantic relationship to fix and nothing else. Like, I have to work on my friendships. Like,
1: I feel you. It's not a thing. My dog.
2: All right, go to... Oh, wait, we got to get off the phone with you, Lisa. We got one more caller.
1: You know we
2: love
1: and appreciate you.
2: See you later.
1: Bye.
2: All right, go to Nate in Brown Deer. He's trying to get his own theme song. It's his third day.
1: Nate Dog. Hey. Yes, sir. Day three. Come on, man. Two more days. You got this.
2: So, what is your advice? They want to know why their friends stopped talking to them at work.
3: I'm going to be honest, business and pleasure doesn't mix, but when it comes to men and women, I mean, it's a little different. Men can shrug it off and just, okay, whatever, we'll go eat whatever saves my food because sometimes we buy it for them. But no, when it comes to women, they get more sentimental with it, and it's just, it hurt my feelings. A man can just shrug that off. I feel it, so.
1: I feel that. No, I feel that. So how do you just either shrug it off or how do you address it without being emotional about it or without sounding intentionally, jaded or slighted or irrational, like she says, or
3: you
1: confrontational?
3: You don't sound it at all. You just don't involve yourself. Let them approach you like an animal that you're trying to domesticate. You let them approach you.
2: like an animal you're trying to domesticate. Knock it off.
1: You just hold the treat in your hand. Say,
2: that's funny.
1: Come here. Let's talk.
2: Come on.
3: You're going to scare it away. So you just act like it doesn't exist and it'll come to you sooner than later.
1: You know what, man? That might be the solidest advice.
2: Maybe.
1: Look, Doug came right to me.
3: And it worked with her. So.
1: Bye, Nate. We'll talk to you tomorrow for day four,
2: Nate.
1: Bro.
2: Bye. Actually, we'll talk to you Monday for day four. We won't be here tomorrow.
3: Monday,
2: it's for the 4th of July.
3: I didn't know that.
2: Yeah.
3: All right, no.
2: We'll be on, but we won't be here. So have a great day.
1: Later, man. Love, bro. Happy 4th, bro. You said you just treat it like an animal. You try to domesticate. Okay.
2: Dude, this is why men have no business answering this question.
1: You got terrible advice.
2: Horrible.
1: I like it though.
2: You would.
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1: Buenos dias.
0: We are having a day. I'm so glad it's almost the 4th of July because then we can just get the hell out of here today and not think about this for 3 days.
1: This is quite literally the reason the 4th of July is happening. So it's like, it might as well all go, you know, to the wayside now because it don't matter. We're going to be gone.
0: We're going to be gone. Well, the good news is that we have so much going on with this show out and about. We are going to be in the Oak Creek 4th of July parade on Saturday morning at 9 a.m.
1: Can't wait.
0: So that's going to be exciting. DZ, you're out at Oak Creek Idol.
1: At the Oak Creek Idol the day before,
0: on
1: bro.
0: On Friday.
1: Yes.
0: And then on Friday, I'm at Summerfest for the big win with Pottawatomie, where you can win up to $1 million. This is so cool.
1: Ooh.
0: You come in, like the first, I think, 30,000 people that enter the gates on Friday, they get a ticket. Then you come to the stage at 4 p.m. when we do the big win. And if we pull your ticket, we pull 5 tickets. They come on stage and they all split at least $10,000.
1: At least
0: with an opportunity at $1 million. So
1: if you're at Summerfest
0: tomorrow.
1: Am I out of that?
0: You're out. Sorry.
1: Dang it.
0: If you're there tomorrow, get your ticket if you go early and come by for the big win at 4 o'clock. And I hope you win $1 million because I'm going to be on stage helping give it away. It's so fun.
1: You win $1 million.
0: I know. It's going to be amazing.
1: Sounds like a great time.
0: We're very busy though, but it's the 4th and we got a lot happening.
1: Literally a lot happening, a lot not, a lot going right, a lot going wrong.
0: Fourth of July festivals and all the good stuff.
1: We got plenty going on. Yeah. I can't wait. Oh, where's our banner? We got to remember to bring our banners for the car.
0: Oh, yeah. Oh, yeah.
1: Because we're going to be in the car with a special guest.
0: Yeah. Nobody knows.
1: And it's not Ed, thankfully.
0: Well, Ed, the IT guy.
1: Forget that guy, bro.
0: People love you.
1: I don't know why people like
0: yesterday,
1: that guy
0: so our pint-sized personality, the mom was like, Ed.
1: Everybody loves Ed. I was like, what is...
0: Ed's in here blushing right now, acting like he doesn't know what we're talking about.
1: Dude in his tie-dye shirt. What a weirdo.
0: Don't you love coming in on your day off to help us?
1: Where's tie-dye anymore, bro?
0: He literally made a tie-dye 3 weeks ago. Sorry, DZ.
1: It was bleach dye. Thank you very much. There's a difference.
0: All right, we got to get into Am I the Jerk. Then we have Pitbull tickets.
1: Dale.
0: For the last time this week, because tomorrow you'll just be listening to us, you know, be off for the 4th. But then after that, I got propositioned on my cruise during spring break, and I never talked about this. And by the way, it was by a woman.
1: I got propositioned while I was in Mexico.
0: Oh, well, good. We can tell both our stories.
1: By a man.
0: We can tell both our stories.
1: Crazy.
0: Well, mine was not a random person on the deck. Mine might have been. I can't wait to tell you what happened. It's so bad.
1: A random person on the deck.
0: It's so bad. I'll tell you guys after. Am I the Jerk? You ready?
1: Yeah, I'm ready.
0: All right, let's go.

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1: I still think you're a jerk.
0: You get to be our moral compass.
1: No, wait, you're a jerk.
0: It's time to find out. Am I the jerk?
2: Look what you did, you little jerk.
3: All right, so today on Am I the Jerk? Am I the jerk for expecting my friend to pay to have my car cleaned?
4: Depends on the scenario.
3: Yeah. All right, Allie and DZ, this past weekend, two friends and I went out shopping in my car.
4: Okay.
3: We went through the McDonald's drive-thru, yes, before I dropped her at home. Yes,
4: yes,
3: girl, yes.
4: Yes, McDonald's.
3: That's what Hudson says when I go to the drive-thru on the way home. He goes, yes, Mom, you're winning aura points. That you're aura farming, Mom. That
4: He's just gassing you up to buy McDonald's.
3: Of course he is.
4: And it's working.
3: Yep, so there's what else she says. She says, well, when we got home, I noticed a weird smell in my car. I looked in the back seats and found spilled milkshake over the seats and floor. I've tried to wash it out myself, but nothing's doing the trick. It smells so disgusting, and I know the only option is to get it professionally cleaned.
4: Deep cleaned, yep.
3: Yeah, I'm really angry at her for not even telling me that she spilled her drink.
4: Better hit up Kiko's Detailing.
3: Right? So I texted her a photo of it. She responded with a laughing emoji and said, she's so clumsy.
4: Yeah.
3: I said, it's not that funny. My car smells like death. She said, it'll be fine. Get over it. You're being ridiculous.
4: Listen.
3: I talked to my other friends, showed them the car. They agree. Her response was childish, but told me I'm being unreasonable for expecting her to pay to get it cleaned.
4: Oh.
3: Am really? I the jerk for expecting her to pay for my car to be cleaned?
4: I forgot that was the whole
3: Lisa.
4: Question.
3: Not if she spilled stuff.
4: I guess, yeah, and it's milkshake. It's not like it's just water or like a little soda that you could just kind of like get the sticky out. Nah, now you got milk in there. It's not just sticky. It's also going to curdle.
3: I know.
4: It's sticky and it's icky. You feel me?
3: I know. It's gross.
4: But it is your car, bro. And you're the ones that let them in there. And now you're saying, oh, you gotta get my car clean like I'm an Uber.
3: Mm-hmm.
4: I'm going to charge you the cleaning fee like I'm an Uber. No, you're not an Uber. Those are your homies.
3: That's right. Anybody can spill stuff in your car.
4: I'm torn. This is why you don't let people eat in your car, G.
3: Uh-huh.
4: I promise you. This is why I don't like eating in other people's cars,
3: I know. I know. 414-533-1037. Somebody wrote in and said, jerk.
4: for expecting your friend to clean the car to pay?
3: Yeah. Mm. Yeah. Wow. They're saying jerk for making your friend pay for that or expecting them to. Wow.
4: I guess maybe a little jerky for expecting, but that's 100%. I would expect them to offer.
3: Yeah.
4: So the expectation is going to be there one way or another, whether I expect them to pay or whether I expect them to offer to. And
3: the friend just laughed. They just laughed. They were like, you're being ridiculous.
4: The friend is a jerky one right now. They knew they spilled milkshake.
3: Oh, the phones are already going. All right, 414-533-1037. Is she the jerk for expecting her friend to pay for to have her car cleaned after they spilled a milkshake in the back and didn't tell her? We'll talk to you next.
4: That's milkshake.
0: You know how you're screaming at your radio with your opinion right now? The problem is we can't hear you. So call or text Allie and DZ right now. That solves the problem. 414-533-1037. Talk soon.

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2: I still think you're a jerk.
1: You get to be our moral compass.
2: No, wait, you're a jerk.
1: It's time to find out. Am I the jerk?
3: Look what you did, you little jerk.
4: Somebody texted in and said, not the jerk, total disrespect from your friend and not even apologize for what she did.
5: Thank you.
4: Somebody else said she's a psycho. The question is, am I the jerk for expecting my friend to pay to have my car cleaned because they went to McDonald's after a shopping trip? One of them must have spilled a milkshake in the back and didn't mention anything, and now her car reeks.
5: One, I'm glad the milkshakes was even just working at Mickey's, right? Like, but two, then the homie spills it and doesn't say anything, so who knows how long it's been. You know the heat that it's been.
4: Totally. Totally.
5: You paying to have my back cleaned.
4: Well, we have a lot of people on the phone, and we're going to start with Lisa in Sheboygan.
5: Lisa.
4: Good morning, Lisa. It's a no theme song day. I hope you're okay with
5: it's
4: that.
5: It's not our fault.
4: Ed, the IT guy's working on it. Don't worry.
5: He's doing his thing.
4: But hey, girl.
6: Hey, I mean, I trust Ed will do what he needs to do. I don't need a theme song to be known, so it's cool.
4: Girl, we already know who you are with or without it, so don't even worry. Lisa in Sheboygan, jerk or not the jerk for expecting your friend to pay to have the car cleaned?
6: I think a total jerk.
5: Really?
6: My 14-year-old daughter's in the car with me, and she's like disgusted by me thinking that I'm saying she's the jerk.
5: Thank you, 14.
6: Whatever.
4: She doesn't own a car, though. But anyway.
5: She ain't never driven a day in her life.
6: I was like, you don't own a car. I was like, can you imagine asking your best friend or your friend, like, after they spilled something to, like, give you money for that?
4: What if you did it at your house? Like, if I spilled stuff on your carpet, I'd be like, let me pay for that. And you'd be like, no, right?
5: But the friend didn't offer. Y'all are missing the point that the friend looked you in your face and went, I'm not paying for that.
4: That's true.
5: Zip the milkshake. Oh, well, get over it.
4: It
5: Come on,
4: true.
5: Son, that's disrespectful.
6: No, the question is the milkshake spiller the jerk? Because, she is the jerk.
4: Right.
5: Thank you.
6: Offering or feeling bad about it.
4: But is Lisa the jerk, the girl who wrote in, the jerk for expecting her to pay for it to be cleaned? And you're saying
5: she's the jerk.
4: Yeah. Okay.
6: No way.
5: Wow.
4: All right.
5: You're not asking your friend to pay.
4: When I think about
6: that.
4: No, I wouldn't either, actually. You're right.
5: Wouldn't you expect them to offer at least, Lisa?
4: Yes, but I wouldn't ask them.
6: I mean, I might think like, they should feel a little bit of like remorse about it.
4: But even if they offered, I'd say no.
5: I guess.
4: Let's be real. Lisa's right. You're so right.

0: ask them.
1: I mean, I might think like, oh, well, they should feel a little bit of like remorse about it.
0: But even if they offered, maybe, I'd say no.
2: I guess.
0: Exactly. Let's be real. Lisa's right. You're so right. I never thought about it like that. All right, Lisa, you're on to something. Thanks for calling.
2: See, now you're making me mad because I'm agreeing with you. Like, yeah, I wouldn't want them to pay, but I'd expect them to offer at least a little bit, even though so I could say no.
0: Well, we still have two more callers to convince you otherwise, so don't worry.
2: Fine.
1: No, just remember the first one. First is the best.
0: You know, now we're unstable. We go all over. Up, down, all over the place. This is what this show does. We change our mind like the... Like everything, like the tariff change.
1: Crazy on Love Island.
2: Wepa.
0: Yeah.
2: Exactly.
0: Yeah.
2: Lisa, we love you, yo.
0: Love you, Lisa.
1: Love you. Bye.
2: Later, 14.
0: All right. Let's go to Trinity's mom in West Allis. And when she called, I said, do you have a name or do you want to go by Trinity's mom? And she said, I want to go by Trinity's mom.
2: Okay. Trans mama.
0: Okay, TM. What up?
2: Good morning.
3: Hey, not the jerk.
0: Oh,
2: thank you. Now go on.
0: Yeah. What?
3: So I'm going to say it like this. The reason why I say she's not the jerk is because had the friend would have actually said, hey, look, I spilled a milkshake in the back seat, then it would have been a whole different story.
2: Don't worry about it.
3: But the fact that you didn't say nothing, and then when I tell you about it, like that now I found out and you laughed in my face, no, now I want to pick you up and make you come sit in this to take you to the cleaner for this. For you to pay for it.
2: Yes. Yes. Yes to everything, Trinity's mama. Yes. Yes, TM.
0: What kind of conditioning
2: am I giving my friend now to treat me or my property? Now, anytime you get in my car, I'm going to make sure there's nothing in your hand but water. If I even let you get in my car with water.
0: I might just make that the rule now. Like, you can't get in my car. And if I go to McDonald's, I'm not getting you anything.
2: I'm the only one that can eat in my car.
0: Yeah, pretty much.
2: Like, at that point.
3: Had they would have said, like, before they got out of the car, like, hey, I accidentally spilled my milkshake. Then they could have came up.
0: You would feel differently.
2: Don't worry about it, girl.
0: Mom, listen, though. Did you heard what Lisa said, though? But when it comes down to it, you offer, but then you don't actually say yes.
2: You don't expect it. You don't.
0: So that's the only reason you're saying not the jerk is because she didn't offer?
2: Yes. She didn't even say anything on the front end. So she's like, you disrespected me by staying quiet. Okay. Off rip, you disrespected me by staying quiet.
0: Maybe she didn't think she smelled that much and it wouldn't smell or something. I mean, I don't know.
2: You didn't think a milkshake was going to smell?
3: How will it not?
0: I don't know how much it was. Oh, I don't know if it was a drop, if it was a whole circle. Then
2: enough to be noticed later.
0: Yeah.
3: Milk and heat. Milk and heat don't mix. That's a disgusting smell.
0: I'm grossed
3: out. Doesn't matter the amount.
2: Yep.
0: Mm-hmm.
2: I left the milkshake unspilled in my car in some heat. In the cup. And I got in and gone, oh my God, I messed up.
0: It's disgusting. All right. Well, now we're split down the middle. Thanks to Trinity's mom.
2: Appreciate you, TM.
0: All right. Have a good day.
3: All right. You too.
2: Bye. Much love. She was good.
0: Yeah. But not least. Of course she was. She agreed with you.
2: Yeah, you're right.
0: Last but not least, Lisa had some great points though. Dez is in Milwaukee. Not to be confused with DZ. She said it's Dez.
2: Dez. Good morning, Dez.
4: Good morning.
2: What up, dog?
0: All right. So, jerk or not the jerk, you're going to be the tiebreaker for expecting her friend to pay to have her car clean because the friend spilled the milkshake, didn't mention it. And then when she asked her about it, she said, just laughed.
4: Yeah. Her friend is rude. And
0: obviously.
4: I have to agree with the second caller. First caller, I have to say you're incorrect. She's not the jerk for asking her friend to clean up her mess.
0: They're just not going to be friends.
2: Really, though?
0: After this.
4: It's the disrespect thing that gets me.
0: Yeah.
4: If I did that to my friend's car, I would not only try and clean it up the best I could, but I couldn't get it out. I would then actually offer, if not even, like, just take the car and take it in to get it cleaned.
2: Myself.
4: Because it was my responsibility, it was my mess, and it's disrespectful to not do anything less than. Treat other things, especially if they're your friends, treat them with the same respect as if it was your own.
2: That part. And clearly you disrespect your own stuff by just leaving spilled milkshake in your back seat, because I ain't going to do that.
4: Yeah. And the laughing part, oof,
0: the smell alone is grossing me out.
2: We road tripped years back. Road tripped in a car, Wilfredo. We road tripped in his car. Mm-hmm. I mean, we lived out of his car for a good weekend, right? By the time we got back, we ended up, all splitting the cost to get him a little car detailing gift card. Because it was like, all right, we would want our car cleaned after a weekend of us all just trampling through it.
0: Well, that's like somebody paying for the hotel and you not chipping in, or somebody driving and not giving them gas money.
2: Exactly. But
0: you
2: it was
0: the
2: our
0: right thing.
2: These, it was on
0: they
2: top.
0: They just went shopping and she spilled a little milkshake and like a dummy didn't tell her friend.
2: It's the
0: I'm not
2: courtesy.
0: Saying her friend is wrong. We know that. The friend is rude.

0: as hell.
1: Fair, fair, right.
0: But I just agree with the first caller, Lisa, that I would never ask somebody to pay for it, even if they offered. That's what I get it. But I get she didn't mention it, so she's a jerk.
1: I'd expect the offer so I could reject the offer. That's
2: exactly.
1: It. That's it. That's
2: all. If the offer was made, then I would say, no, it's okay. If the attempt was made to clean it up, then I would say, no, you told me you tried cleaning it up yourself.
1: You're
2: did the right thing.
1: You good, Sugar. Fair you enough. Good. Right. You tried it. You tried milkshake. Don't worry about
0: Listen,
1: it.
0: Listen, Dez,
1: it.
0: I'll accept defeat. Fine.
2: Okay. It's all in how the friend handled it, and the friend made it where, you know what? No, she's not the jerk.
0: Yeah.
1: Heard. Heard. We love it.
0: All right, Dez, thanks for calling. We'll talk to you later.
2: Yeah. Bye.
0: Bye.
1: Bye. I appreciate the DR.
0: Ah, so much to talk about now. Man. There you go. Not the jerk for asking the friend to clean your car.
1: I don't actually want the money. That's it. That's the point. And you know, we all know.
0: We don't want the money. We just want you to offer.
1: Thank
0: That's
1: you.
0: All.
1: Thank
0: okay.
1: you.
0: We got to give away these Pitbull tickets, and then I'll tell you how I got propositioned by somebody on my crew. I've been saved. I think I might have been traumatized, so I couldn't talk about it for a few months, and
1: You've
0: now
1: been
0: I'm ready.
1: Been processing?
0: And now I've processed what happened.
1: We processed enough?
0: And how violated I feel.
1: I
0: shouldn't be laughing. It's not funny.
1: No, it's not funny
0: it's
1: at
0: so
1: all.
0: It's so crazy, you guys.
1: G?
0: Okay. Coming up after we give away Pitbull tickets, 414-533-1037. We want to send you to see Pitbull. He's going to be at Alpine Valley. Oh, it's going to be such a good show on September 12th. Let's just go ahead and take caller number 12. Make it easy.
1: Yep.
0: Make it easy on a 4th of July weekend. 414-533-1037.

0: guy.
1: Man, that man is so cool. He's a great dude.
0: Oh, his mic's not on. Hi, no, Ed.
1: He doesn't need to talk.
2: Trying to silence me?
0: Come on. Yes. Come Ed, on. Thank you for coming in and fixing the computer. You're amazing. On his day off,
1: honestly,
0: DZ.
1: He wasn't even supposed to be here.
0: Dang.
1: We heard he might be going to, you know, meet up with some friend or something later on.
0: He said that, not me. I didn't do it to you this time.
1: What? He's going to go meet a friend. I don't know. I don't know. Just a friend.
0: Well,
1: I don't know.
0: I wonder.
2: Potential friend.
1: Potential friend. Ed, well, that potential friend better know how much we do genuinely appreciate you, G, because mm-hmm. you're golden boy. Mm-hmm. You're golden pony boy. You're
0: you
1: golden.
0: Sure are.
2: Hey, shout out McD, though, for the assist.
1: So. Yeah. Oh, no. I mean, shout out McD, too. But
0: yeah, we have a coworker in the back, McD, who helped you fix the computer. But he's worked here 900 years, so he should know how to fix it. He's worked here longer than me, man.
1: Big facts.
0: So anyway, so yeah, shout out to him. So Ed, I wanted you to be in here because you said, I'm going to hang out a little bit and make sure you guys are good before I leave. And I said, thanks, sit down. I'd like to tell you about when I got propositioned by my massage therapist, and I'm still in shock over it, boys, because you're men, and I know men get happy endings, so I need to talk to you both about this right now.
1: I've never had a massage.
0: Ever?
1: Never.
0: Wow. I thought he was going to say I never had a happy ending, which I would have been like, of course not.
1: Well, I mean, also, right? Like,
0: you've never gotten a massage?
1: I've never gotten a massage.
0: Ed, have you?
2: I got my first about a month ago.
0: No, men just don't get massages,
1: no,
0: huh?
1: We don't treat ourselves.
0: How was it?
2: It was awesome.
0: Did it end normal?
2: And
1: regular, degular.
2: Okay. It was, yes.
1: But did you leave happy?
2: I did.
1: Okay, good.
2: It felt great.
0: Fantastic. Well, you guys, listen to this. So when I was on the cruise in March, spring break, right, months ago, with the boys, we went to Mexico and Honduras and all these places. It was great. When we got on the cruise, I was like, wow, they're old enough to take care of themselves. I can do whatever I want, man.
1: Get lost.
0: They went to the teen club. They didn't even care about me. So I booked a massage on the cruise, which is totally a ripoff and overpriced. Don't get me started on that. But I thought, there's nothing else to do when we're at sea.
1: Fair.
0: So I went and booked this massage. And I go to my massage. And it's hot as hell because we're in Mexico, by the way.
1: Is it outdoors?
0: So I'm wearing, like, you know, like a tank top. And no, it was inside. But I'm wearing a tank top and shorts. You
1: sure,
0: know,
1: sure.
0: Summer
1: your
0: gear.
1: Vacation weather.
0: Summer gear.
1: Yeah, vacation clothes.
0: Not even in a bikini. I just have, like, a shirt on. So I walk in. This woman's like, hello. And she's talking to me. And she is from Thailand. You know, they all have their country mm-hmm. on there. Mm-hmm. And just so to paint the picture, because her English is okay. And so she's talking to me, and then she leaves and comes back. And I'm still sitting there in my clothes. I haven't gotten undressed yet.
1: Okay.
0: And I think she's coming in to ask me about the massage and what, like, areas
1: what
0: I want.
1: Yeah.
0: What they normally do. Like, what would you like me to focus on?
1: Mm-hmm.
0: And she comes in and she goes, okay. She goes, so you're very, how do I say this? Sexy.
1: Huh?
0: I have never had a massage therapist tell me. I just was, like, taken aback. I go, thank you.
1: I appreciate that.
0: Okay. Like, we hadn't even started. Like, you know what I mean? I hadn't even gotten undressed.
1: She hadn't even massaged nothing.
0: And I'm like, thank you. And then I thought, is she propositioning me? Like, we're on a cruise. And we know this kind of crap happens secretly behind closed doors. We know this massage places get busted for it. I know men that have told me they go places they know where they can make it happen.
1: Mm-hmm.
0: It grosses me out, but whatever makes you happy. It's happening. Whatever.
1: Whatever floats your boat.
0: no,
1: because,
0: like,
1: you're on a cruise. Get it.
0: What do you think that was? Do you think she was propositioning me? Because I told somebody about this yesterday.
1: Happened? Because it could have been like just a mix of words, right?
0: And that was my fear. Did she not understand what she said? Why would she say sexy?
2: It could have just.
0: When
2: been
0: I'm about to get naked, you guys, like, think about that.
2: Yeah, I would
0: think about that.
2: I feel like with the language barrier, I think she was just trying to compliment you.
0: Okay.
2: Because you went through the massage, right?
0: Of course. And then.
2: And it was fine?
0: Which is what somebody asked me. And I said, yeah. They said, did anything weird happen?
1: Did she try anything? Right?
0: No, because.
1: Like, I didn't know how to ask. I was like, I mean, did she try?
0: Ask. You know me. Ask me. I'll tell you everything.
1: It wasn't for you.
0: You guys are gross, whatever. But okay, you think it was a language barrier.
2: I think she was just being nice.
1: I would hope so.
0: I would hope so, too, because I felt like she was putting it out there in case I wanted, and I was looking for, and I thought, just because my boobs are out has nothing to do with you. It's because I got a boob job and I'm on vacation and right. I got a tank top on. Like, it has nothing to do with you.
1: Did you guys converse at all during the massage? Did she have any other conversation with you, or did she just stay kind of quiet?
0: I didn't want to talk. Are you kidding me?
1: I would have, I guess, kind of explored the conversation to see what else she called
0: Get
1: me.
0: Been
1: like, what else do you mean by that? You know, what kind of sexy? Huh?
0: So obviously, you've never been propositioned because you never had a massage. Ed's only had one. I'm assuming that.
1: Positioned on the street in Mexico by a gay dude.
0: What happened?
1: It was insane, and I am quite frankly still uncomfortable by it.
0: Why? You know,
1: and it's not because of the fact that it was a gay man. Like, it is what it is.
0: You're dumb hot, I know.
1: No, it's not even that. It was just the aggressiveness with how, like, he approached me.
0: What'd he say?
1: And I guess, without being overly graphic, we were just in this little town called Tlaquepaque.
0: Mm-hmm.
1: It's like this traditional little town that's, you know, quintessentially Mexican with all of the natural trees and the houses and the haciendas, and you're like, you know, it's this touristy little area. Unfortunately, there can be some homeless gentlemen that will walk around.
0: Mm-hmm.
1: And this particular gentleman approached my group and was like, oh, you know, like, what are you guys doing here? You guys are all tourists. And obviously, we all spoke Spanish. So the crew that I was with were like, yeah, you know, we speak Spanish. It's good. You know, we don't got money, man. Like, thank you, move about your business. And then he kind of zones in on me, and he's like, ooh, you just a fine cut of tobacco, ain't you, bro? And I'm like,
0: what?
1: Wait, that
0: what
1: was
0: a
1: actually,
0: weird thing to say.
1: Hold on, but I was impressed with the compliment, because I was like, a fine cut of tobacco? What does that mean?
0: What does that mean?
1: Hey, that was a line. That was a line. That was a line. I was like, low-key, I was like, thank you. Thank you. I don't what.
0: And then, like, so I smell like smoke. Because what are you telling me?
1: No, like he just no. Like you know. Like
0: I
1: he
0: understand.
1: Just said, like,
0: no, I get it. It's interesting what he said
1: in Spanish. Like it just it flowed like so smooth. I was like I laughed at it. I was like, you funny man. Thanks, bro.
0: Mm-hmm.
1: Keep it pushing. But then he was like, nah, for real. I like you. And I was like, wait. Okay. Hold on. Hold on, my guy. Now you're getting a little too aggressive.
0: Right.
1: 'Cause he was like starting to like walk up towards me, and he was like, nah, come on, man. Come with me. We should get to know each other. And I was like, whoa, my guy.
0: So he wasn't like a hooker asking for money.
1: No, he was just propositioning you. He was just straight up propositioning me, and he would like kind of keep chasing me because I started to walk away and be like, ha ha, no, you funny, man. Like, all right. And I actually walked away a few times.
0: Yeah.
1: It got to the point where

0: he was just starting to get a little too comfortable on the street, you know, with his body and trying to get to my body. And I was like, nah, my boy.
1: Oh, you got a dose of women. You got to have women and, feel and that's finally. How does that genuinely?
0: Genuinely, how I felt. I was like, is this what women go through yes, with like dirty, sleazy, pervy dudes? Because he was dirty, sleazy, and pervy. And I don't know how to explain.
1: There's a lot of great guys out there. Don't get me wrong. But yes, correct, we go through that a lot. Yes. Correct. And it's why we have issues with men. But for sure. But there's a lot of good guys, which is unfortunate about. It,
0: I don't know how else to elaborate on it. Like the dude was way too happy to see me.
1: Yeah.
0: And I just kind of had to back up off him. And then at one point I was like, my mans, you going to need to back up before you and I have a genuine problem. I'm not from here. You are. I'm not looking to disrespect you. I've got no problem with what you into.
1: Get out of my face.
0: But though, you're making me mad uncomfortable.
1: Yeah.
0: Mad. And I'm talking about mad uncomfortable, my guy. Mm-hmm. And then, you know, the crew I was with was like, all right. Come on. Like, you know, they realized I was like, Papi not playing no more. Like, this ain't ha-ha no more. Yeah. This ain't ha-ha no more. And you could get ran through, my boy, and pause on that, too. Because I'm talking about meek, mook. Like, I wasn't playing no more. Needed to get about the situation.
1: You. Have you ever been propositioned by a man, Ed?
2: No.
1: Ed, the IT guy?
2: No,
1: you haven't?
2: It's usually, like, women in their mid-40s.
0: This guy just bragging.
1: For the record, I never hit on Ed. Just so we make that's it clear, because now everybody's going to think I'm hitting on you, dude. Rude.
0: He said, no, just Allie.
1: You guys are funny. Oh, my God. Well, listen, though. I just am blown away because I swear she was propositioning me, and then you got propositioned. I got propositioned by... So you're saying I didn't get propositioned,
2: I don't
1: Ed.
2: Think you did. I think...
1: She
2: I think
1: just had a language barrier. Yours was not a language barrier,
0: no,
1: DZ.
0: We were
1: yours
0: speaking in Spanish. Yours might have been a proposition, though. I don't want to say no, because I think, like, who just calls somebody sexy?
1: Before
0: I think
1: a massage,
0: I think universally, we all know in any language what sexy
1: if
0: means.
1: If a man was the masseuse, and I've had a man masseuse, I would have left.
0: Yeah.
1: If it was a woman, I stayed, but I was like, what just happened?
2: I think that's her way of being like, aren't women supporting women being like, oh, girl, you look
0: beautiful.
2: You look fine,
0: girl,
2: you're fine,
0: you
2: and
0: snatched.
2: Maybe she just used
1: well,
2: sexy.
1: Then is that men supporting men that the guy's chasing
0: no.
1: DZ?
0: Nah, he was trying to support something else there.
2: A cut of tobacco is something else.
0: I'm going to steal that line, though. Come on, you a fine cut of tobacco. I was like, ooh, Zaddy. Wait.
1: Let me read the text. Brandon and Tosa, our guy, said, dang, DZ, he was trying to get you. He also said, Allie, she was ready to get down with the get down.
0: I think both of us might have got a proposition. Oh. Ed only gets proposition by 40-year-old women, though.
1: Michelle from West Dallas said, DZ, now you know how us Milwaukee women feel with these men
0: genuinely,
1: when you're just trying to do normal chores.
0: Genuinely. I was like, dude, God, can I not eat ice cream out here? Like, what's going on?
1: And then finally, the last text I'll leave you with. Ed, the IT guy's biggest fan, texted in. Mike in Waukesha said,
0: God.
1: Hey, Mike. Eddie Spaghetti, what you up to this weekend?
2: Summerfest, man.
1: See, it's Summerfest.
0: Well. You guys can just text each other offline, okay? How about that?
1: Okay, bye.
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0: like we blinked and it was the 4th of July. What just happened, dude?
1: Literally, though.
0: What is going on? 4th of July is this weekend on Saturday. We're going to be at the Oak Creek 4th of July parade. We can't wait to see all you guys 9 a.m. Saturday. And when you find out who we're riding with, it is iconic. Last year, we got to ride with the Racing Sausages, which was iconic. Yep. And this year, we're going to ride with somebody even more iconic. So get ready for that if you're at the Oak Creek parade. It's a big one. And we did it last year, and they invited us back for some reason, so thank you.
1: For some reason? Because we need reason to come party.
0: Well, I enjoyed being by the fire department last year.
1: Oh, I know they did
0: Shout
1: that strategically. They did that strategically.
0: No, I did that. I paid someone.
1: Touche.
0: They were like, why are we by Allie? Get us away.
1: They said, why did Allie give me $100 to slide two places forward? Hold on.
0: No, but seriously, we're excited to be at the Oak Creek Parade, and you'll be at, they have a like an American Idol version in Oak Creek, right?
1: Oak Creek Idol, bro. I'll be there. What? It's tomorrow. It's tomorrow. Yes, tomorrow the 3rd. Yeah. Thank you. From like 3 to 6. Mm-hmm. And it's going to be a good time. Yeah, so we'll be out there in the Drexel Square, whatever, over by the...
0: Where they built it up.
1: The water, yeah, by the was it Water Street
0: Howell
1: Brewery?
0: Howell and 94.
1: Howell and 94, exactly up over there.
0: It's going to be a very busy weekend because it's the final and third weekend of Summerfest. So we're also going to be at Summerfest because we're going to be out there today for our private happy hour. So if you might see us, you might not.
1: And we ain't even trying to make it that private. No, pull up, we'll come party with us, bro. Like, you know what I'm saying? We're going to be there.
0: Well, Sean Paul, you know, is performing. You have all these amazing people. So we'll be near that stage, wink, wink, if you know what I'm saying.

0: And then tomorrow I will be out for the big win. Now, I've never done this before with Potawatomi. They do it every year. This is really cool. I'm excited to be a part of this.
1: Well, part of your people.
0: I know. They're my people. It's like my adult Disneyland, you know, where I don't have to leave the city, but I get to go have fun.
1: Ding, ding, ding. It's like me at Dave and Buster's.
0: It's like my water park, you know? Like, I want to go to Potawatomi and gamble and drink and stay in the hotel hang out.
1: Yep.
0: And eat and go to the food court. Oh, it's my favorite.
1: Hey, Ray,
0: ad, but it should be. Okay, so anyway. So, I love Potawatomi. So, I'm doing the Pato Big Win. The first, like, 30,000 people tomorrow that enter Summerfest that come in get a ticket. And at 4 p.m., if you're one of those people, you come to the stage I'm at and you bring your ticket and we draw five winners who are going to split 10 grand and then all of them will be entered to win $1 million tomorrow. Like, you may win $1 million. So, no matter what, you have a cut of 10 grand if you're one of the five we pull on stage and then maybe $1 million. So, I am so excited to see who's going to win money tomorrow at Summerfest.
1: You're going
0: to
1: win a couple dollars just for having a chance to win a couple more dollars.
0: Mm-hmm, exactly. So basically, we're really busy.
1: Yep.
0: And then Alex Warren and Jelly Roller at Summerfest this weekend. So
1: Flo Rida too. Can't forget about
0: Rida,
1: that.
0: Flo Rida, Sean Paul. It's going to be very busy.
1: It's active. It's active.
0: Is 4th of July a big holiday for you and your family?
1: Well, it's more of an adopted big holiday because it's big for my wife's family.
0: Okay.
1: You know, they're big 4th of Juliers.
0: They do fireworks and all that?
1: They go to the same corner that they've always gone to their whole lives.
0: How much
1: do
0: they spend on fireworks? The thousands? Like, I know people that do thousands.
1: We're not the ones that buy the fireworks, but we're located, like, family house is located right in front of the park where the big fireworks happen.
0: That's cool.
1: So they don't got to pay for fireworks. They got a front row seat.
0: You guys grew up by Six Flags. Did they do fireworks?
1: Six Flags did not do the mainstay fireworks. Every couple years, they try a couple fireworks here. It used to be the lakefront, though. But I'm talking about going over to the Highland Park area-ish, right? The Northbrook area in Illinois where some of Aaron's family lives. Mm-hmm. They do big, rich people fireworks. Mm-hmm. So we go up over there sometimes and spend the 4th of July at the same corner they grew up going to.
0: Remember when they switched to drones from fireworks? I went to that. It was cool. It was really cool.
1: I'm glad you brought that up.
0: It was a few years ago.
1: I was about to say, the drone show is
0: really cool
1: lit.
0: On the lakefront downtown in Milwaukee.
1: You got to
0: Are they doing that again?
1: You got to do lot of drones for it to actually be cool. But I'm a big firework guy. I like the smell of gunpowder. I love the sounds, the booms, the bangs. Like, they just make me feel good. Mm-hmm. I don't know what it is. It's nostalgic for me. But the drones were dope.
0: The drones were so cool when I saw that on the lakefront. You know who I've never had a 4th of July with? This guy, this cutie, my new man, Doug the dog.
1: I didn't think about it.
0: And I'm curious, you know, nothing razzes him. Like, nothing.
1: He's unfazed.
0: He doesn't have anxiety. The only time he gets angry is when he's on a leash with other dogs. And so I'm wondering, it'll be interesting to see how he takes it, because you hear fireworks by my house, but I'm in the burbs, you know? We hear some at the local, like, I'll hear maybe...
1: You hear the community fireworks going
0: down. I hear the West
1: down.
0: Dallas ones. I hear the New Berlin ones. Yep. I even hear the Brookfield ones, and I can see them, but they're not close enough that I think they would traumatize him.
1: And you're not planning on going to the fireworks per se, right?
0: I don't think so.
1: Because we usually try to look for the fireworks. We're that family that, like, we try and get close. Yeah.
0: No, my ex-husband is the guy who spends thousands on fireworks, and we would go set them off on, like, lakes and stuff. Yeah, the boys are going with him. And I said, have fun. Somebody blows their finger off, and not my
1: don't
0: problem.
1: Call me.
0: Don't call me. Call
1: don't
0: your
1: call
0: father.
1: Me.
0: Because, okay, good luck.
1: He better deal with it.
0: Good luck.
1: He's with you.
0: Yeah.
1: And hopefully it's not his finger.
0: And I'm the one who barely had a sparkler as a kid, and fire scares. I have so much anxiety over fire. You know this.
1: Yeah,
0: so
1: I know that.
0: Fireworks alone give me anxiety. Not hearing them, not watching them.
1: No, just playing with them. You don't want to be super close to them either.
0: No, thanks.
1: Unsubscribe. I mean, you see the videos. Back it up, Terry. Back it up. Back it up, Terry. And you don't back it up quick enough, Terry. Back it up, Allie.
0: Hey.
1: Not that kind of back it up.
0: Sorry, my bad. I should stop twerking. My bad. Sorry, my bad. All right, well, we're excited for the 4th of July. We hope you guys have a great weekend. You want to share what you're doing for the 4th, we'd love to hear it, because there is a lot happening in this city. So
1: I was going to say, drop the location. What are you doing? Are you big fireworks? Are you little fireworks?
0: Some people just barbecue at their house, and they're content with that. And some people don't do anything. I've had a few traumatic 4th of Julys personally, which I've not talked about a lot on the air, but basically my marriage ended on the 4th of July 12 years ago, and it was the most traumatic day of my life, and that ruined the 4th of July for me. I don't know how else to explain it.
1: No, that's the way to explain it.
0: I've tried to get back on track for 12 years, but just not a fan.
1: That's the way to explain it.
0: Not a fan. You know? I'll move on with my life on the 4th and mind my own business. It's a bad luck holiday for me.
1: Celebrate a different kind of freedom.
0: Thank you. Thank you. When you're right, you're right, dude.

0: 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It's Allie and DZ. Good morning.
1: Buenos dias.
0: So we were talking about the 4th of July, which is on Saturday, and I can't believe it's already here.
1: Listen, I got to get a USA jersey or something, because them boys are making them Americans proud right now.
0: Are they doing good?
1: They're doing good. They keep advancing. Listen, them boys is bringing soccer back to the U.S., I feel. You might have to call it soccer. Oh,
0: soccer. Who's the most popular USA player? I don't know any. Is he
1: Pulisic.
0: Hot?
1: Pulisic.
0: Oh, let me look him up.
1: He's a young kid. He's doing his thing. He's hooping.
0: Nice.
1: No, he's out there balling for sure. Un crack.
0: Very nice. Yeah. Well, we were talking about what we're doing for the 4th, because we're going to be in the Oak Creek 4th of July parade 9 a.m. on Saturday, riding with an iconic Milwaukee figure. You'll have to show up to see.
1: You guys aren't even ready.
0: You have no idea.
1: With the legend that we're riding with. Like, I'm excited about it, and y'all know I don't get geeked up like that.
0: This is cool. But we want to know what everybody else was doing all weekend. Summerfest is going down for the final weekend. Jelly Roll's playing Summerfest on the 4th.
1: As if we're not busy enough, we're trying to add
0: more.
1: By going to your plans.
0: Yeah, what are you doing? Drop the barbecue location.
1: In fact, where we go.
0: Let's go to Mike in Waukesha. He's got a boat. We haven't even been invited.
1: Wait a second. We got boat activities?
0: He didn't even invite us on his boat. And it's July.
1: Summer's almost over.
0: What's up, you traitor? Hey.
1: I'm sure Ed.
2: Let's go floating around. I don't care.
0: Oh, you just invited Ed, the IT guy, didn't you?
1: Ed been invited on the boat already.
2: Hey, I'll take all y'all out, and we'll pull Ed around on the tube, and we'll have a good time.
0: Hold on,
1: if we can whip him around,
0: Mike. I love the tube, and screw Ed. He's not getting on. I'm getting on.
2: Imagine that picture for the socials. It's a 3-seater, so we could get all 3 y'all on there.
0: I was thinking if I wanted to ride with DZ and Ed.
1: Like that sounds like chaos.
2: You don't have to. You and Bulldog can ride around.
0: Good, me and your wifey. What are you doing for the 4th, Mike, since you didn't invite us on the boat? You must have other plans.
2: Well, we're going to probably take the boat out some, but then we're going to my wife's friends for a shindig, and they have this wine tasting thing, and I'm kind of bougie like that. Like, I like my Cabernet, but I won the white wine testing last year. 12 blind taste tests. I only got 2 of them confused.
0: You're
1: really?
0: Kidding. Wait. Yep. This just goes to show you can be a working man and still know your wine. Okay,
2: yeah,
0: that's impressive.
2: I'm not an animal, It's I got thumb class.
0: Yeah, but your hands are always, a little dirty.
1: From soldering to sommelier, we weren't necessarily pegging you as that guy.
0: I didn't think you'd be drinking Cabernet.
1: Right.
0: I mean, hanging out.
2: I love a glass
0: Sonoma.
2: Of Cabernet. I got a wine glass that says treat yourself on it, and everything, yeah.
0: You're more
1: shrapnel than Chardonnay, if you feel me.
0: I'm a box wine. I'm kidding. I don't drink wine anymore.
1: Yeah, come on now. I like me a box wine.
2: Got 36 glasses.
1: Vino en cartón, baby. A little wine. In a box, yeah, baby.
0: That is so funny. All right, so you're doing what? Drinking your wine?
2: We're going to a barbecue over there, and they're doing some fireworks. But I got to say, if you have sparklers for kids, you got to be careful with them. And everybody may laugh and be like, "Mike's a wimp." I don't care.
0: No, he wanted to do a PSA. But, he said, "What's the PSA?"
1: Ahead.
0: I'm down. I don't want anyone to get
2: hurt.
0: 2 years
2: ago, I lit one for my son, and it was like a cheap. I don't know, wherever they come
1: store
2: from.
1: Or whatever,
2: and it
1: one.
2: Burned all the way down the stick and burned my hand so bad I had to go to the emergency room. They had to cut all the skin off my hand.
0: What? Wait, did it burn so quick you couldn't, you couldn't drop
2: instant.
0: It?
2: No, it was instant.
0: Straight
2: I couldn't even let it go.
0: To the bottom.
2: It was wicked.
0: It was almost like you got a defunct one.
1: Yeah, you just weren't
2: so
1: fast enough.
2: We threw them all out. It was. I tell you what, that was the most pain I was ever in my life.
0: Well, getting burned, I mean, what degree was that?
2: Second degree.
1: Whoa. I was going to say, had to be above. You know?
0: Mike. Yeah. Oh, did your skin regenerate? Like, what happened?
2: They put these patches on. Put like 10 of these patches on my hand, and with the insurance, they're covered, but without it, $500 bucks a crack.
1: Ooh,
0: wow.
2: It grew back in 2 weeks, but it took probably 8 to 10 weeks before I could even make a fist again.
0: What? This was last year?
2: No, 2 years ago.
0: Well, we didn't know him yet. Why did we not know this?
1: Because he couldn't dial the phone for 2 weeks.
0: He couldn't get in.
1: He couldn't call.
0: He had no fingers. Oh, my gosh.
2: Just saying, it sounds silly because all of us played with sparklers growing up, but you got to
0: be aware.
1: I've never heard this experience.
2: Maybe light it for your kid. At least if you give it to your kid and you light it, if something bad happens, it happens to you.
1: If
2: that was my son's hand, oh, my God.
0: I like that. You don't know. The chances are it's going to go bad. Probably not.
1: But
0: light it for your kid before you hand it to them. That's a really good idea. Don't have them hold it. I love that, Mike. That's really good. You know what? I just remembered what else is happening this weekend. How could I forget?
1: What'd you forget?
0: I'm gonna need the drum roll. Do we have a drum roll?
1: We better.
0: You guys.
1: What is it? What is
0: the
1: it?
0: Most iconic moment of all? Taylor and Travis are getting married.
1: Oh, really? It's the wedding. I thought the wedding already happened for some reason.
0: No, it's all going on right now. They're trying. You can let the drum roll go.
1: Okay.
0: We haven't even talked about it, you guys, but I am enthralled. The decoy is Madison Square Garden.
1: But it's
0: so
1: not.
0: They, no, I think the party is there, and I think the wedding's in Rhode Island because some dummy who got invited to the wedding was on TMZ last night saying there are two locations, but I can't say where. So we now know they have been setting. There's permits for Madison Square Garden. It's all online.
1: Everything, yeah.
0: The Post, the Times, they all reported this. They've been putting up red carpets. You've seen them getting ready at Madison Square Garden for something.
1: For something.
0: And we know that Taylor and Travis have permits for a wedding. We just don't know where it's happening and if that's a decoy. But my thought is, I heard it. They had it set up for like 800 to 1,000 people. Mm-hmm. So who knows? Is the wedding at MSG? Is the reception?
1: Is
0: the guy
1: in
0: on
1: New
0: TMZ
1: York?
0: Lying? Right. Like, I got goosebumps because it's happening, and I think it's happening on the 3rd, not the 4th, probably because she didn't want to get involved in America's 250 and people try to light her up for no reason,
1: no
0: you know?
1: No pun intended.
0: Yeah.
2: Maybe we should take a road trip and
0: Let's
2: see
0: go.
2: If we can sneak into that.
0: Oh,
2: I mean, you
0: people
2: guys
0: are outside.
2: Fan.
1: Y'all got it.
0: People are outside of Madison Square Garden, like, waiting for
1: I got,
0: this.
1: Yeah.
0: You're not going to see anything.
1: I'm going to cook
2: out
1: of my
2: house.
1: Well,
2: I'm talking, we go to the Rhode Island one. Forget the other one.
0: Like, that's at her house.
2: Take a road trip.
0: It's at a Rhode Island house. Yeah.
1: Y'all have fun with that when you're here.
0: Forget you, all the Swifties that
2: I... Amazon vests on, we'll get in. We'll be like, yeah, we got these packages. We got to get in there.
0: Yeah.
1: We got these packages.
0: We could, Mike. We could pretend we're Amazon drivers because they'll never figure that out.
1: To be
2: all right, it sounds like DZ says you guys go have fun with that. So we'll roll up and take a ride out there. We'll bring Ed too in case we got any technical difficulties.
0: You and Ed, the IT guy. Why do you love Ed?
3: It's officially summer and I live a mile from the beach. So let's have a solo beach day together.
4: Is park. It's so beautiful out today. I love it here so much. Almost to the beach. Did I wash my hair last night? Yes. Will I still be dunking the second I step on the beach? Yes. It's always the best part of the beach day. Look how pretty. I actually needed that dunk so bad. It felt so nice. They say I'm timeless. Today's beach snack is skinny dipped almonds and St. James iced tea. So refreshing for a beach day.
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1: Hey, it's Jen Hatmaker. 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
8: 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You ever hear the expression? Like you ain't got that dog in you. 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Gotta have Top Dog with you. 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And you know what he gonna try to do. 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
2: I still think you're a jerk.
1: You get to be our moral compass.
2: No, wait, you're a jerk.
1: It's time to find out. Am I the jerk?
3: Look what you did, you little jerk.
4: All right, so today on Am I the Jerk? Am I the jerk for expecting my friend to pay to have my car cleaned?
5: Depends on the scenario.
4: Yeah. All right, Allie and DZ, this past weekend, two friends and I went out shopping in my car.
5: Okay.
4: We went through the McDonald's drive-thru, yes, before I dropped her at home. Yes,
5: yes,
4: girl, yes.
5: Yes, McDonald's.
4: That's what Hudson says when I go to the drive-thru on the way home. He goes, yes, Mom, you're winning aura points.
5: That
4: you're
5: part.
4: Aura farming, Mom.
5: That
4: yes.
5: Part. He's just gassing you up to buy McDonald's.
4: Of course he is.
5: And it's working.
4: Yep. So there's what else she says. She says, well, when we got home, I noticed a weird smell in my car. I looked in the back seats and found spilled milkshake
5: all over
4: the seats and floor.
5: Oh.
4: I've tried to wash it out myself, but mm-hmm. nothing's doing the trick. It smells so disgusting, and I know the only option is to get it professionally cleaned.
5: Deep cleaned, yep.
4: Yeah, I'm really angry at her for not even telling me that she spilled her drink.
5: Better hit up Kiko's Detailing.
4: Right? So I texted her a photo of it. She responded with a laughing emoji and said, she's so close.
5: Yeah.
4: I said, it's not that funny. My car smells like death. She said, it'll be fine. Get over it. You're being ridiculous.
5: Listen.
4: I talked to my other friends, showed them the car. They agree. Her response was childish, but told me I'm being unreasonable for expecting her to pay to get it cleaned.
5: Oh,
4: am I the jerk for expecting her to pay for my car to be cleaned?
5: I forgot that was the whole
4: Lisa.
5: Question. I guess.
4: Not if she spilled stuff.
5: I guess, yeah, and it's milkshake. It's not like it's just water or like a little soda that you could just kind of like get the sticky out. Nah, now you got milk in there. It's not just sticky. It's also going to curdle.
4: I know.
5: It's sticky and it's icky. You feel me?
4: I know. It's gross.
5: But it is your car, bro, and you're the ones that let them in there. And now you're saying, oh, you gotta get my car clean like I'm an Uber.
4: Mm-hmm.
5: I'm going to charge you the cleaning fee like I'm an Uber. No, you're not an Uber. Those are your homies.
4: That's right. Your car, I mean, anybody can spill stuff in your car.
5: I'm torn. This is why you don't let people eat in your car, G.
4: Uh-huh.
5: I promise you. This is why I don't like eating in other people's cars,
4: I know.
5: G.
4: I know. 414-533-1037. Somebody wrote in and said, jerk.
5: for expecting your friend to clean the car to pay?
4: Yeah. Mm. Yeah. Wow. They're saying jerk for making your friend pay for that or expecting them to. Wow.
5: I guess maybe a little jerky for expecting, but that's 100%.

0: 100%, I would expect them to offer.
1: Yeah.
0: So the expectation is going to be there one way or another, whether I expect them to pay or whether I expect them to offer to.
1: And the friend just laughed. They just laughed. They were like, you're being ridiculous.
0: The friend is a jerky one right now. They knew they spilled milkshake.
1: Oh, the phones are already going. All right, 414-533-1037. Is she the jerk for expecting her friend to pay for have her car cleaned after they spilled a milkshake in the back and didn't tell her?

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2: I still think you're a jerk.
1: You get to be our moral compass.
2: No, wait, you're a jerk.
1: It's time to find out. Am I the jerk?
3: Look what you did, you little jerk.
4: Somebody texted in and said, not the jerk, total disrespect from your friend and not even apologize for what she did.
5: Thank you.
4: Somebody else said she's a psycho. The question is, am I the jerk for expecting my friend to pay to have my car clean because they went to McDonald's after a shopping trip? One of them must have spilled a milkshake in the back and didn't mention anything, and now her car reeks.
5: One, I'm glad the milkshakes was even just working at Mickey's, right? Like, but two, then the homie spills it and doesn't say anything, so who knows how long it's been. You know the heat that it's been.
4: Totally. Totally.
5: You paying to have my back cleaned.
4: Well, we have a lot of people on the phone, and we're going to start with Lisa in Sheboygan.
5: Lisa.
4: Good morning, Lisa. It's a no theme song day. I hope you're okay with
5: it's
4: that.
5: It's not our fault.
4: Ed, the IT guy's working on it. Don't worry.
5: He's doing his thing.
4: But hey, girl.
6: Hey. I mean, I trust Ed will do what he needs to do. I don't need a theme song to be mom, so it's cool.
4: Girl, we already know who you are with or without it, so don't even worry. Lisa in Sheboygan. Jerk or not the jerk for expecting your friend to pay to have the car cleaned?
6: I think a total jerk.
5: Really?
6: My 14-year-old daughter's in the car with me, and she's like disgusted by me thinking that I'm saying she's the jerk.
5: Thank you, 14.
6: Whatever.
4: She doesn't own a car, though. But anyway.
5: She ain't never driven a day in her life.
6: I was like, you don't own a car. I was like, can you imagine asking your best friend or your friend, like, after they spilled something to, like, give you money for that?
4: What if you did it at your house? Like, if I spilled stuff on your carpet, I'd be like, let me pay for that. And you'd be like, no, right?
5: But the friend didn't offer. Y'all are missing the point that the friend looked you in your face and went, I'm not paying for that.
4: That's true.
5: Zip the milkshake. Oh, well, get over it. Come on, son. That's disrespectful.
6: No, the question isn't, is the milkshake spiller the jerk? Because, she is the jerk.
4: Right.

0: Thank
1: not
0: you.
1: Offering or but feeling bad about it.
2: But is Lisa, the jerk, the girl who wrote in, the jerk for expecting her to pay for it to be cleaned, and you're saying
0: she's the jerk.
2: Yeah. Okay.
1: No way.
0: Wow.
2: All right.
0: You're not asking your friend to pay.
2: When I think about I wouldn't either, actually. You're right.
0: Wouldn't you expect them to offer at least, Lisa?
2: Yes, but I wouldn't ask them.
1: I mean, I might think like, oh, well, they should feel a little bit of like remorse about it.
2: But even if they offered, I'd say no.
0: I guess.
2: Exactly. Let's be real. Lisa's right. You're so right. I never thought about it like that. All right, Lisa, you're on to something. Thanks for calling.
0: Now you're making me mad because I'm agreeing with you. Like, yeah, I wouldn't want them to pay, but I'd expect them to offer at least a little bit, even though so I could say no.
2: Well, we still have two more callers to convince you otherwise, so don't worry.
0: Fine.
1: No, just remember the first one. First is the best.
2: You know, and now we're unstable. First is the worst. We go
0: you
2: all
0: forgot
2: over
0: that alliteration.
2: Up, down, all over the place. This is what this show does. We change our mind like the tariff change.
1: On Love Island.
0: Exactly.
2: Yeah,
0: Lisa,
2: there you
0: we
2: go.
0: Love you, yo.
2: Love you, Lisa.
1: Bye.
0: Later, 14.
2: All right, let's go to Trinity's mom in West Allis. And when she called, I said, do you have a name or do you want to go by Trinity's mom? And she said, I want to go by Trinity's mom.
0: Okay, trans mama.
2: Okay, TM, what up?
0: Good morning.
3: Hey, not the jerk.
2: Oh,
0: ooh, thank you. Now go on.
2: Yeah, what?
3: So I'm going to say it like this. The reason why I say she's not the jerk is because had the friend would have actually said, hey, look, I spilled a milkshake in the back seat, then it would have been a whole different story.
0: Don't worry
3: but
0: about
3: the
0: it.
3: The fact that you didn't say nothing, and then when I tell you about it, like that now I found out and you laughed in my face, no, now I want to pick you up and make you come sit in this to take you to the cleaner for this. For you to pay for it.
0: Yes. Yes. Yes to everything, Trinity's
2: off.
0: Mama. Yes. That yes, TM.
2: No, you are
0: yes.
2: not. No, you're no way. No
0: what
2: way.
0: Kind of condition? Holy. What conditioning am I giving my friend now to treat me or my property? Now, anytime you get in my car, I'm gonna make sure there's nothing in your hand but water. If I even let you get in my car with water,
2: I might just make that the rule now. Like you can't get in my car, and if I go to McDonald's, I'm not getting you anything.
0: I'm the only one that can eat in my car.
2: Yeah, pretty much.
0: Like at that point,
3: had they would have said like before they got out of the car, like hey, I accidentally spilt my milkshake. Then they could have came up.
2: You would feel
3: something.
2: Differently. Don't but worry Trinity's about it, girl. Mom. Listen, though, did you heard what Lisa said, though? But when it comes down to it, you offer, but then you don't actually say
0: yes.
2: You don't
0: expect it. You don't.
2: So
0: that's
2: the only reason you're saying not the jerk is because she didn't offer?
0: Yes. She didn't even say anything on the front end. So she's like, you disrespected me by staying quiet.
3: Okay.
0: Off rip, you disrespected me by staying quiet.
2: Maybe she didn't think she spilled that much and it wouldn't smell or something. I mean, I don't know.
0: You didn't think a milkshake was going to smell?
3: How will it not?
2: I don't know how much it was.
0: Oh my
2: I don't know
0: gosh.
2: If it was a drop, if it was a whole circle. Then
0: enough to be noticed later.
2: Yeah.
3: Milk and
2: Freaks.
3: Heat. Milk and heat don't mix. That's a disgusting smell.
2: I'm grossed
3: doesn't
2: out.
3: Matter the amount.
0: Yep.
2: Mm-hmm.
0: I left the milkshake unspilled in my car in some heat. In the cup and I got in and gone, oh my God, I messed up.
2: Disgusting.
0: Come
2: all
0: on,
2: right.
0: Son.
2: Well, now we're split down the middle, thanks to Trinity's mom.
0: Appreciate you, TM.
2: All right, have a good day.
3: All right, you
0: bye.
3: Too.
0: Bye, much love. She was good.
2: Yeah,
0: she
2: last
0: good.
2: But not least, of course she was. She agreed with you.
0: Yeah, you're right.
2: Last but not least, Lisa had some great points, though. Dez
0: Facts.
2: Is in Milwaukee, not to be confused with DZ. She said it's Dez.
0: Dez, got
2: hey,
0: it,
2: Dez.
0: Got it. Good morning, Dez.
4: Good morning.
0: What up, dog?
2: All right, so jerk or not the jerk, you're going to be the tiebreaker for expecting her friend to pay to have her car clean because the friend spilled the milkshake, didn't mention it, and then when she asked her about it, she said, just laughed.
4: Yeah, her friend is rude, and
2: obviously.
4: I have to agree with the second caller. First caller, I have to say you're incorrect. She's not the jerk for asking her friend to clean up her mess.
2: They're just not going to be friends.
0: Really, though?
2: After this.
4: Well, it's the disrespect thing that gets me.
2: Yeah.
4: If I did that to my friend's car, I would not only try and clean it up as the best I could, but I couldn't get it out, I would then actually offer, if not even, like, just take the car and take it in to get it cleaned.
0: Myself.
4: Because it was my responsibility, it was my mess, and it's disrespectful to not do anything less than.
0: Mm-hmm.
4: Treat other things, especially if they're your friends, treat them with the same respect as if it was your own.
0: That part. And clearly you disrespect your own stuff by just leaving spilled milkshake in your back seat, because
4: exactly.
0: I ain't going to do that.
4: And the laughing part, oof. Yeah, I know that.
2: The smell alone is grossing me out.
0: We road tripped years back. Road tripped in a car, you know, Wilfredo. We road tripped in his car. Mm-hmm. I mean, we lived out of his car for a good weekend, right? By the time we got back, we ended up, you know, all splitting the cost to get him a little car detailing gift card. Because it was like, all right, we would want our car cleaned after a weekend of us all just trampling through it.
2: Well, that's like somebody paying for the hotel and you not chipping in, or somebody driving and not giving them gas money.
0: Exactly, but it was
2: the
0: on
2: right
0: top.
2: Thing.
0: These, it was on
2: they
0: top.
2: They just went shopping and she spilled a little milkshake and like a dummy didn't tell her friend.
0: It's the
2: I'm
0: courtesy.
2: Not saying her friend is her friend is wrong. We know that. The friend is rude as hell.
0: Fair, right.
2: But I just agree with the first caller, Lisa, that I would never ask somebody to pay for it, even if they offered. That's what, I get it. But I get, she didn't mention it, so she's a jerk.
0: I'd expect the offer so I could reject the offer. That's
4: exactly.
0: It. That's it. That's
4: if
0: all.
4: If
0: that's
4: the
0: all.
4: Offer was made, then I would say, no, it's okay. If the attempt was made to clean it up, then I would say, no, you told me, you tried cleaning it up yourself.
0: You're
4: you
0: good.
4: Did the right thing.
0: You good, sugar.
2: Fair
0: you
2: enough.
0: Good. Right. You tried it. You tried milkshake. Don't worry about
2: listen,
0: it. I'll get
2: Dez,
0: it.
2: Listen, Dez, I'll accept defeat. Fine.
4: Okay. It's all in how the friend handled it, and
2: totally.
4: The friend made it where, you know what? No, she's not the jerk.
2: Yeah.
0: Heard. Heard. We love it.
2: All right, Dez, thanks for calling. We'll talk to you later.
4: Yeah.
2: Bye.
0: Bye. Appreciate it, DR.
2: So much to talk about now. Man. There you go. Not the jerk for asking the friend to clean your car.
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7: When you need somebody to help you, you want somebody with that dog in them. I'm talking about that dog in them. You ever hear the expression? Like you ain't got that dog in you. If you gotta fight, you better have a dog with you. If you gotta fight, you gotta have a dog with you. Gotta have Top Dog with you. He got that dog in him, and he gonna fight. He gonna fight to the end. And you know what he gonna try to do? He gonna try to fight.

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1: I just want to let you know, raw dogging is now in the dictionary. That's the act of doing an activity without anything to make it easier or pass the time, like when you're on a flight and you don't watch something on the little screen on the back of the seat. I wonder if anyone is literally raw dogging hot dogs, though. Like, does anyone eat them without ketchup, mustard, anything, just dog and bun? These are my thoughts around the 4th of July weekend coming up.
2: Yo, man.
3: Yo.
2: Open up, man.
3: What do you want, man?
2: My girl just caught me.
3: You made her catch you?
2: I don't know how I let this happen.
3: With who?
2: The girl next door, you know?
3: Man.
2: I don't know what to do.
3: Say it wasn't you.

0: to try to like cheat the system. And when we had to fly, we would like do the earliest flight so we would save the day. Well, you just end up feeling terrible for like 2 days. So you're actually losing in this situation. Never booking those red eyes or early flights again. Alicia, what's up? What's something you're never doing again?
1: Oh, I made a mistake of going on a vacation with someone I was only kind of dating, and we ended up splitting up on the way there in the car. We'll never do that again.
0: Awkward ride, man. What was the music playing? Was it just silence or what?
1: Oh, no, I cranked it up so I wouldn't have to sit in silence, but it was still awful.
0: Just disassociate for a little bit?
1: Yeah, luckily there was good scenery.
0: Never again.
2: Brew on the radio.
3: Yo. Ladies and gentlemen.
2: Please welcome.
3: Say y'all having a good time.
2: Everyone's concert bucket list should include a Pitbull show. Just ask someone who's been to one.
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5: 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Love Pitbull.
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5: Hey, what's up? It's Brew with this week's Ride Report, brought to you by Hyundai. Well, for all those keeping track, it is officially summer. Yep, we've crossed that date that now makes it officially summer. There's no more guessing. And now I'm in like camping craving mode. I don't know what happens when we pass that day on the calendar, but I'm craving hot dogs and nature. I'm getting ready to take off on a family trip, spend some time camping. Don't get too crazy. I'm still going to have outlets. Still got to get my nightly scroll in on social media. What are you looking for? Forward to this summer. We'll catch up on that and more next week on Brew's Ride with Hyundai. While the world watches the stars at the FIFA World Cup this summer, Hyundai has its eyes on the next generation of talent, the future stars who are already turning heads at age 14. 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
1: Hey, welcome to a new month. It is officially July. Let's put some things on the calendar. It's a loaded month, of course, starting with 4th of July this weekend. But we'll get you more things to look forward to with all the feels. Sharing the good news next on the show.

0: question he's been dying to ask you. I'm just asking with Brew.
1: We are officially halfway through 2026. Insane to say that, but here are some things to add to the calendar in this new month of July. It's America's 250th birthday this weekend. Yeah, the 4th of July marks 250 years since the adoption of the Declaration of Independence. And there's going to be events throughout the country to celebrate it, of course. If you're looking for a weekend inside in theaters, Minions and Monsters is out today. The live-action Moana coming out the 10th. The Odyssey with Matt Damon and Zendaya, that hits theaters on the 17th. And the new Spider-Man, Brand New Day, comes out on the 31st. Over in sports, World Cup continues on through the 19th. The MLB All-Star Game is July 14th. Golf's Open Championship starts the 16th. And moving on to some other holidays, obviously the big one is the 4th of July, but National Bikini Day is Sunday. National Fried Chicken Day on the 6th. National Mojito Day the 11th. And Ice Cream Day is July 19th. We got a stacked month. Welcome to July. That's giving us all the feels. Here is a quote to wrap your day. Don't let a bad moment convince you that you're having a bad life.
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Yo, I hope you're getting ready to take off for a long 4th of July weekend. We got your playlist all holiday long. Bruce Beats kicking off next. We'll count down your top four songs today with Tame Impala, Zara Larsson, Olivia Dean, and more. Hang out. You're counting.

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Play that beat! Woo! It's Brew's Beats, number 4.

Did you see this? Netflix released a teaser for a new competition series coming to the platform called Wonka's The Golden Ticket. It includes AI recreating Gene Wilder's voice. It's going to come out September 23rd. Do they win a chocolate factory in this? The grass better be edible or I'm going to be disappointed. I can't wait to hear more.

I just want to let you know, raw dogging is now in the dictionary. That's the act of doing an activity without anything to make it easier or pass the time, like when you're on a flight and you don't watch something on the little screen on the back of the seat. I wonder if anyone is literally raw dogging hot dogs, though. Like, does anyone eat them without ketchup, mustard, anything, just dog and bun? These are my thoughts around the 4th of July weekend coming up.

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It's 1 o'clock and my name is Brew.

Swifties gonna lose it over this news. Taylor Swift and Travis Kelce are reportedly building a giant castle inside Madison Square Garden for their upcoming wedding. Supposed to be this weekend. Supposed guests include Zoe Kravitz, Ed Sheeran, Selena Gomez, and more.

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1: Okay, love them or list them is coming up in minutes. If you missed yesterday with Audrey, she wanted to know if the guy she's seeing, who kind of seems like he has a thing with his ex still, like they still text, he helped her move last weekend. She wanted to know if that was a deal breaker or a red flag. What did you think about it before we call her back?
2: Honestly, I think she should love him because he's very generous. And if he's open about it, I mean, I don't think there's anything he's hiding.
1: Are you the ex? Is this the ex calling in right now? I mean, like, he's so sweet. And he's
2: no.
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1: Love them or list them. It's going down next. We'll call back Audrey, who's worried about the guy she's seeing that he's obsessed with his ex still, helping her out with moving. They text all the time. Derek, what do you think before we call her back?
2: I mean, I would list him.

0: One date, one story, one big decision. Brew has the juicy details, the good, the bad, and the, are they serious? With Love 'Em or List 'Em.
1: All right, welcome back, Audrey. It's Love 'Em or List 'Em. We have been talking about the guy you called us about who you think is kind of like still into his ex, going over to help her move. They text all the time. And we've come down to the decision that if it bothers you and you've relayed this to him and he still does it, then you got to list him.
2: Oh, good, because I've been deliberating too.
1: Oh, what happened?
2: I actually did get a chance to see his phone this morning. And yeah, evidently they talk all the time still. And he texted her as recent as last night.
1: Oh, my goodness. You went digging and you found it. See, a woman's intuition. They say it's always right. So he's obviously like not over his ex.
2: No, I think she broke his heart is what I'm piecing it together.
1: Yeah.
2: And I think he's just, you know, trying to get her back. And yeah. I'm like the rebound.
1: Yeah, you're not there to play that part. So I'm glad we at least figured this out. And now you can go find your rebound.
2: Yeah, I mean, it makes for a good story, right?
1: I guess so. Good luck to you, Audrey. If you ever need us to vet somebody out, though, you know where to find us.
2: I do. I listen to you all the time, Brew. Thank you.
0: Brew.

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2: When you need somebody to help you, you want somebody with that dog in them. I'm talking about that dog in them. 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He got that dog in him. And he gonna fight. He gonna fight to the end. And you know what he gonna try to do. He gonna try to...

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Taylor Swift, Wedding Weekend. I knew it. I knew you. 103.7 Kiss FM, Milwaukee's number one hit music station. It's Sonic getting ready for the 4th of July. 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

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Sonic holding it down. 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

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Sonic holding it down. Kehlani, 8 at the BET Awards. All ripped, man. She is in such good shape. Here we go. Here's Folded, commercial free.

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I bet. 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

0: 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Sean Paul is going to be taking the stage, man. 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
0: 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Be here at 6.
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0: 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I want enough time to say, hey, well, you know, we should do that this summer, and then actually do it. I want enough warm nights that I stop noticing them.
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0: Like Anakin from Waukesha. 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

with you. 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He got that dog in him. And he gonna fight. 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And you know what he gonna try to do. He gonna

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